She's the queen of the silver dollar, and she rules this smoky kingdom. And a scepter is a wine glass, and a bar stool is a throne. And the jesters, they flock around her, and they fight to win her favors.

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5: Hi, good afternoon and a very warm welcome as usual to Sunny G Radio, where the temperature is always the same. It's always in the high degrees and, you know, it's always warm and sunny in here. It's never raining in the studio here. So I hope that you're all well. As I say, this is Sunny G Radio and we are broadcasting from here in Glasgow to, from Govan to all of Glasgow and from Govan to all of Glasgow throughout the whole world. And especially Langland Street and Devon Street, which is in the Gorbals, and Langland Street, which is along the road there. And especially the staff at the eye clinic at the Jubilee Hospital. I always get the Jubilee Hospital mixed up with the Queen Elizabeth because I'm not a Glasgow man. So I always got that making it up. So, and for the rest of the world, we are doing it on 103.5 FM. Thanks as always to Craig for a great show. I'm Evans Dixon. This is Solid Gold Record. And we have a jingle. We have a jingle.
6: Here comes the music.

There were Thin Lizzy, of course, Phil Lamont and the boys there giving it loudy out there. I was in Ireland just the other week there, just Southern Ireland, just enjoying the weather. And the reason I'm a wee bit stuck this morning is I was out at the hospital, out at the the Golden Jubilee. You've got to give it its full title, the Golden Jubilee Queen, Golden Jubilee Elizabeth Hospital or something. And I was out getting my eyes seen to, you know, and they were all right. You know, there was one on each side of my nose, so far so good. But then they put these drops in, because, you know, oh, man, I'm blind, man. I can't see a thing. They said, oh, wear off, eh? Maybe Christmas, maybe it'll wear off. But it seems to me to be wearing off. You know, it's going on forever and ever and ever. Musical birthdays. Today, if it's your birthday, happy, very happy birthday to you. And you're sharing it with John Fogerty, who's a vocalist with Clearwater Revival. And I might just play that one there. I'll play Run Through the Jungle because that's one of my favourites. He was a vocalist with Clearwater Revival. And also Wendy G. Williams is a singer of the Plasmatics. Have you ever heard of the Plasmatics? They were a punk shock group, you know. And so if you have heard, if you haven't heard them, you're okay. Singer, the Plasmatics punk shock rock group. And then there was Roland Gift, who is a singer with the Fine Young Cannibals. You'll know them, you know. And finally, today's birthday is a singer, actress Kylie Minogue. But here, happy birthday to you, John Fogerty.

Hi, I'm Evan Zixon and you're listening to Sunny G Radio on a beautiful Thursday afternoon here in May. God, it's soon be June, would you believe that? Monday the 1st of June, and talking about June, on the 6th of June, we have the Riverside Worldwide Festival, which is Saturday the 6th of June at 12 p.m, finishing at 6 p.m, in the Riverside Park, Govan. It's free, that's a good sign, free. 12 guitars, CCTV, Piping Live, the Bluebells, the Glasgow Barons, the Silver Keys, the Grand Scheme, Stead G and the Freestyle Master, Sunny G DJs, and more to be announced, not to be missed. So bring you, bring your friends, bring the Wains, all to Riverside Worldwide Festival, which is in Riverside Park. Okay, here in Govan, to the world. So please come along and enjoy the day with us, okay?

Dire Straits there, of course, and the wonderful, wonderful Walk of Life. You know, he gets his money and his chicks for free. Can't be that. No bad at all. It was a, what was that, Walk of Life? Now, I keep saying this, but I really can't see the screen. I'm only guessing here. But there is one thing. If you think you can do it better, and I'm sure you can, then why don't you come down to the radio station and apply? Just or write to Stage at Sunny G Radio, email Stage at Sunny G Radio, and say, like, I've heard that Evans Dixon show, and if you can do it, so can I. So I'd like to have a chance, and I'm sure he'll give you a listen, okay? You know, okay, so please, don't hesitate, come down there. Now, the first thing I'm going to tell you, if you're a twin, or you're a mum and dad of twins, or you're in a family that has twins, this is Twins and Multiple Birthday. Okay? This is twins, and I am a father of twins, two girls. One lives down the road in Govan here, down in Langland Avenue, I think it's called. And the other one is in Australia. So, congratulations to me, huh? Twins, two girls. And because they say in Scotland, you know, if you've got girls, you're a man, you've made it. Anyway, that was Twins and Multiple Birthday. That's today. Okay, so celebrate. If you're a twin, get out there and have a great time. Also, it is Passion Fruit Cocktail Day. Okay, and to do that as well, you have Hamburger Day today. So you can have a passion fruit cocktail and a hamburger, and you're celebrating life. Oh, life can't get any better, can it? Passion fruit cocktail and a hamburger. Oh, lead me to it.

Well, you go with that Roland Gift. And, well, it wasn't him, it was Wee Billy, but Roland Gift is in the band, Fine Young Cannibals. Now, here's something more serious. On the 28th of May, 1887, 73 miners are killed in a fire damp explosion at Uddingston Colliery near Hamilton. It is said to be Scotland's second worst coal mining disaster. So the anniversary of the deaths of 73 miners today. And the next one is the first and largest LGBTQ plus protest against Clause 27 was held today in 1988 in Edinburgh. The indirect defiance of the UK government's Section 28 legislation, the Equality Network helped organise Scotland's first major LGBTQ plus festival LARC in the park at Princes Street Gardens in Edinburgh. The historic gardening launched a 12-year campaign that resulted in Scotland becoming the first part of the UK to abolish the law, Clause 28. Scotland led the way. Remember that. And that was the anniversary today.

You are listening to Sunny G Radio, the G that puts the sunny in the world. And my name is Evans Dixon, and I'm playing some music for you, and I hope you're enjoying it. I hope you're. So, you know, just open up the windows wide and turn up the volume to 11 and let it blast. Let the world know that you are listening and enjoying Sunny G Radio, broadcasting from here in the heart of Govan to the rest of the world.

That was the night before from the film Help. And just big shout out to, you will probably know, which, if you see him leaving this door, give him a big hand. His name's Craig, and it's his birthday today. He's 21 today. Happy birthday, Craig. I won't do all that because I know it embarrasses you, but happy birthday anyway. So I want to thank you for ever enjoying me. I hope that you enjoyed the music, because I enjoyed your company, and I hope that you enjoyed some of my company and some of my music. And until the next time, I want to thank you very much for listening to Sonny G Radio. Keep it real. Keep it Sonny G. Okay? And until the next time, this is Evans Dixon saying bye-bye.

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3: Hi there, this is Evans Dixon welcoming you to once more to a beautiful Thursday afternoon here in Sunny G. And right this afternoon, sunny is the operative word. It's really, really good. And we have our own travel expert here. So if you've got any questions on Malaya or Laos or Southeast Asia, just, you know, WhatsApp our Craig here and he'll be straight in there with the answers, you know, because he's just come back from a 4-week journey there. Fantastic. So me, I was lucky if I got to the Isle of Bute. But, you know, but it was good, wasn't it? You enjoyed it?
4: Yeah, I really did enjoy myself.
3: Oh, great stuff. Well, anyway, moving on. As I say, welcome to Sunny G and Evans Dixon Thursday afternoon.
5: Huh? Here comes the music.
4: Hello.

It's the contours, ladies and gentlemen. I'm moving away from the microphone. I've got a bad habit of the microphone and then moving away from it. I should really be on top of it all the time. And, well, how are you this Thursday? I was in here yesterday, and it was lovely outside, so I just wore a T-shirt and a light jacket. It was freezing when I got here and going Baltic it was. And I ended up having up to my neck in Lemsips and what have you. But today I decided to put on a T-shirt and a polo shirt and maybe not a heavy jacket, but mid jacket. And now I'm sweating like a wee piggy. You can't win, can you? I tell you, huh? I love it.

Oh, we my way. Now, today is World Picnic Day. Now, if you're interested in that, if you're going out for a picnic out in the afternoon, out in Glasgow Green or the Govan Park down there, you know, take your picnic, because this is the day to do it. This is what the United Nations have decided, that today is World Picnic Day. Okay? It's also World Email Day. So if you're sending an email, today is the day to do it. Okay? Now, and the next one, this is a good one. I love this one. Oh, make your mouth water, this one. This is Cherry Cheesecake Day. Oh, never out there and get me a cherry cheesecake, huh? Oh, can't beat it. Well, I prefer strawberry, to be honest, but then I'm fussy, you know what I mean? And the other day, today, a guy called Jan Sundberg, he was an explorer specialising in deep sound under the water. He arrived in Loch Ness, Loch Ness, and he set all this equipment out for the drawing up a massive creel to catch Nessie. A move which led to Scottish National Heritage. This is true. Drawing up a charter to stop monsters from invading and hurting the environment. That's what it's for. To stop any monsters in the lake from chewing up the grass or eating all the wee animals that are blood in the loch. You know, that's what it was for. So he brought it up. And it began with a sighting in 19... The Loch Ness, of course, began in a sighting by the late Donalina Mackay. And it's been, that was 1933. And of course, it was a famous picture, you know. But the truth is, and this is the truth, you take it from me, Evan Sexton. At the beginning, about this time of the year, they have this big, it's like a big plastic balloon of a Loch Ness monster, right? And they're just at the tail end, as far away as they get from Fort Ness or whatever it's, Loch Ness, they go all the way back down to the Loch, submerge it, just its wee head going. And then they let it go with a spring thing. Now it's radio controlled, but in my day, they tied it up, and then let it go with the spring, and it shot across the water, you know, and because somebody out there go, oh, mommy, look, there's a Loch Ness monster. Oh, another few will cha-ching, we're money in. Now it's radio controlled, so if anything gets slack, you know, we're not getting the money into Loch Ness, there you go, send the monster out. Ka-ching, more money. That's how it's done. Can't beat it.

Cat Stevens there, or Rufus Ishmael, depending on how you call him. Now, if somebody comes up to you and says, I saw it, I was there, I was in Loch Ness, and I saw the monster. Just say, well, Evans told me it's a radio-controlled plastic thing that they send out at the beginning of May to bring all the people in, you know. So take it from me, Stu. Today is the happy birthday going out to Roy Orbison. Now, I'm going to play Roy Orbison. I'm going to play Oh Pretty Woman. I know it's a cliche now and everybody plays it, but why not? It is good, it is good, and it is Roy Orbison, and it's his birthday today, so it's his song, right? Happy birthday, Roy.

Pretty Woman, Pretty Woman. You know, and I tell you this, there were all these meetings at Elvis Presley house, Graceland, and what's her name? Fit Priscilla. She said, right, gentlemen, they were all sitting around the table. And she said, right, gentlemen, we're going to do this with Elvis. We're going to grant a new stamp or a new coin and all that. Is that okay with you? And they all went, uh-huh, uh-huh, uh-huh. Oh, please yourself.

What I'd like you to do is, if you can find a teenager, if there's one, open the window and go, hey, you're a teenager, come here. If you can find a teenager and ask them what they thought a florin was, ask them, do you know what a florin was? It was, and today in 1968, the money changed. And we all went decimal. It was going to be the end of the babies crying and old ladies wouldn't know what they were doing. And it was going to be the end of the world as we knew it. But you can see now it didn't happen. Money got smaller, right enough. But apart from that, it was a 2 shilling piece. And you go, what's that 2 shilling? No, well, was that what, a 2? No, forget it. Right now, this is also Movie Theatre Day. It's American, right off, but we say movies now, don't we? But you can say it was the pictures. My day, you went to the pictures, you know, and then it was the cinema, and now it's the movies, you know. So if you were posh, you would take your girlfriend to the cinema, you know. If you were just going with your pals, it was the pictures. Anyway, a cherry cheese. Today is also Slayer Dragon Day. So, if you're going out there and you're walking along, and there it is, right in the middle of Govan High Street, a dragon breathing fire and wings and all that sort of stuff. This is, you know, Slayer Dragon Day. So get out there and slay a dragon. Okay? I think that's about it, really. I mean, Steve Clark, do you know Steve Clark? He used to be with the Def Leppard. He was the guitarist with Def Leppard. And Captain Sensible, he was the bass guitar with The Damned. And Roy Orbison, so we just had one. That was a very short birthday dish today. So, moving on with the music.

Well, then, we're going to, I did it again, you know, as if I was going, how's it going? So I really should come in sooner. Anyway, the thing is, that was fun. Now, on my track list, it says here, you know, the suite, you know, because I'd already played the Beach Boys, but no, when I played it, it was the Beach Boys. So somebody's going to get their head handed to them, right? Now, the next thing is I'm going to play a couple of slow ones now. Okay, so I want you to open the windows and lower them up, or I was going to push them up, you know, lower them, the windows out, get the music, turn it up to 11, shout out, I love Govan and the whole of Glasgow, and I love Govan Radio and all the rest of it. You know, make them know, make your presence known, okay? There's a couple of slow ones, okay? This is one of my favourites. This is the beautiful Sinead O'Connor.

That would break your heart, wouldn't it? You know, Sinead O'Connor. I went out for to Jerry Keegan, who's out there on Pacific Quay. You know, so I hope he's enjoying it, you know. And the next track will be... Well, I know what I'll do. I'll just play on with Sinead, but not with her, obviously, but with the author that she got that from. Who is it? I can't remember his name. It's Elton John. Why is it all that powerful just to say Elton John?

24 Hours from Tulsa, the great Gene Pitney. Now, if you can imagine that song, that's 24 Hours from Tulsa. It's great, isn't it? But if somebody was to sing 24 Hours from Dingwall, I was only 24 hours from Dingwall. I mean, that doesn't sound the same, does it? I was only 24 hours from New Mills. No, doesn't appeal at all. Now, I had a friend of mine a long time ago, and he will be same age as me now, but he used to call himself the sun-kissed bronze god of love. And then we spoiled it there. Sun-kissed bronze god of love. That's what he was called. That's what he called himself. He used to parade up and down and really amazing. This is also what he called himself.

0: ABBA there, it's hard to believe it's been 60 years of ABBA, over an umpteen billion pound. And still, you know, you go to these tribute bands and all over Glasgow, all over the London, all over Britain, and they're out there with their feathered boas and their Kentucky Fried Chicken suits and their big boots, and they're giving it loudly. Amazing. So it is.
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0: Well, thank you very much. That was quick. Sunday Govan Radio, one ball. So very good, very good. Well, that's it, ladies and gentlemen. I want to thank you for taking the time to join me here in Sunday Govan Radio. We've had a great time. I hope that you've enjoyed it, and it's been a pleasure to play the music for you. And I'll be just playing my last track here. I'll just let you know that it is, as I said, today is Slayer Dragon Day. So if you see a dragon in the middle of Govan High Street or anywhere where you live, go out and slay it, okay? Don't hesitate. Just go out and do it, okay? There'll be nobody arguing with you, nobody saying anything. Well, you know, and remember when they talk about the Loch Ness Monster, that's what they do. They get a big plastic monster, they start in about this time in May or next month, and then they twist it around, it's radio controlled now, and they shut it off right across the bay so that people can see, oh, there's the monster, see that? Look, there's a monster. Well, come all this way and paid all this money. Look, there's a monster. Ka-ching. But until next time, we want to thank you very much for enjoying the music, and I enjoyed being and listening with you. Until the next time, Evans Dixon saying, bye-bye.

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5: 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And I'm your host, Hazel McCartney, bringing you my contemplation compilation. Here to play tunes that raise our frequency and vibrations together, I'll be with you for the next hour, bringing you a radio show to celebrate songs to lift your spirits, move you to think and feel more deeply. And shortly, I'll introduce you to my featured Who Do You Love guest from an unusual interview location. But first, I want to tell you about a drummer, Brazilian-born Ayrton Moreira. Back in the 90s, Glasgow Jazz Festival, he played in the Old Fruit Market. His wife, Flora Purim, on vocals, great band behind him. And then the band left stage and Ayrton stood alone, just him and a pandeiro. That's a tambourine with a skin on it, like a frame drum. And he started playing and singing. And then something happened that I didn't expect. You know, like a friendly Glasgow crowd started booing. And I thought, oh, maybe they think like he has like a samba band recorded in the background and he was playing along to a track. But it was just him, like all live, all one guy, one drum, one voice. And he stopped amidst the booing and started pounding his chest and like shouted with this kind of passionate, proud voice, "It is only I, it is only I." And then just went right back to playing and the place erupted. It was just amazing, cheering, whistling, applauding, just the place went wild. And the power, the majesty that he commanded on that stage was breathtaking. Like the rhythm felt like it came from the depths of his soul. It was like spiritual, joyful, defiant. Ayrton Moreira, one man, one pandeiro, one voice, in a room full of people who learned that in real time, what it looks like when someone believes in themselves completely. I've never forgotten it. The booing wasn't cruelty, because Glasgow crowds are usually renowned for their appreciation and the good vibes that they offer guests. I think it was confusion, but Ayrton didn't shrink. He set the room straight with such majesty and confidence. What if we did that when someone doubts us or when we doubt ourselves? What if we just placed our hand on our chest and said, "This is me, this is what I know"? And while we contemplate that, I'm going to play you the man himself. Some epic mouth music, the sound of one man, a drum, a whistle. Here's a bit of Ayrton and his world famous pandeiro solo.
6: Hey,

And while we're on the Brazilian tip, why don't we play some home-brewed Brazilian drumming from Glasgow-based Samba Yabamba? Listen out for their origin story in the Who Do You Love interview segment coming up.

Maybe I should have put on some samba when I was feeling really flat last week. Believe it or not, I forgot to turn on music. Can you imagine? Ah, what's wrong with me? Anyway, something happened to shake me out of it. I accidentally butt-dialed a friend, a video call, and she answered while she was out walking in the park. Turned out she was having a similar day to me. Trying hard to get things done, but just feeling totally unproductive, distracted, low energy, and a sadness that we couldn't quite pinpoint. We talked. Neither of us left feeling 100% better afterwards, but something definitely shifted. And I remembered my dad used to say to me, penny for them, when he wanted to know my thoughts. And I was always reluctant to share, being an irritated, misunderstood teenager, convinced talking to my old man wouldn't help. But look at me now, finding myself 2.5 decades into a profession where I listen and talk to people about their thoughts and feelings all day. Appreciating now that when we feel ready, safe enough to speak, I now know, without a doubt, it really does help profoundly. So back to my butt dial call. There definitely is some comfort to be found in shared suffering. Not like misery loving company, but just not being alone in it. And after that call, I did my dishes, I got some fresh air, my heart stopped racing as fast. And so thank you to my friend. Thank you to my glitching phone that made that pocket dial for me. Sometimes connection doesn't have to be planned. It just drops in unexpectedly. So I'm going to play this song by, I think they're sisters. My friend Rebecca, who was on a previous show, might be able to fact check that for me. They're called The Maze. They're from Australia, and this is their song, Come Alive.

0: There's a phenomena you'll know about every 20 years or so. Musical styles come back around. The 60s and 70s had their revival in the 80s and 90s. But the 80s itself, did it really land in the noughties? I mean, I'm just trying to think. Do I remember teenagers cutting about in puffball skirts and jelly bean shoes? I'm not sure. Some might say the 80s music was a bit synthesised and cheesy, but here's the thing. There's the so-called guilty pleasures, you know, they still get under your skin. And to this day, if my partner and I want to wind each other up, one of us just sings the opening line to Mel and Kim's Respectable and there's instant chaos. That earworm crawls in for the whole day. You know the one. You're welcome. But it wasn't just the music. It was that shared analogue experience, you know, before digital streaming, we all listened to the same thing. The top 40 countdown, was it Sundays on the radio? Taping the charts, Top of the Pops on one of the four TV channels that we had. I'd go to school and everyone had had seen the same show, you know, and heard the same songs. You'd collect five issues of Jackie magazine just to get a full-size poster of your favourite star. Mine was Nick Kershaw, who wasn't even that tall. But anyway, and then MTV arrived, the birth of the music video. Image started to shape the sound. And even well-established artists got swept up in the electronic wave. Eric Clapton, blues rock royalty, went synth pop for a spell. And recently, I was searching for a signature song for my interview segment, Who Do You Love? And I stumbled across this song with those very words in the lyric. And I realised I had completely forgotten that this song existed until my 12-year-old self woke up and every lyric came back, a dormant memory hiding in my cells. So here it is, love it or not. I know many of you from my generation will have the same experience of like, what? This is Eric Clapton? Purist blues and rock fans, look away now, go make a cup of tea. But this is Eric Clapton's 80s self behind the mask. What's your forgotten earworm? See who's still in there singing away. So see if you remember this one. Eric Clapton, Behind the Mask.
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0: My guest today is talking with me from an unusual interview location, a home-built sauna at the bottom of his garden. Joe Pericini is a friend and former work colleague, and we studied therapeutic massage and psychotherapy at the same college, and we've stayed in touch, sharing the love of meditation, music, and the quest for answers to life's deep questions. So here are his reflections today on 103.5 FM Sunnygovern Radio, your station, your creation, as he answers today's call of, who do you love? Interview in Lochwinnoch, the home-built sauna of the wonderful Joseph Pericini.
1: Ooh.
0: And we're here to talk about, who do you love, Joe? So here we are having another peaceful time in the heat. See how long we'll last. Because you've had so many trips around the sun in this lifetime and life experience.
1: I don't know if you know this, so we used to run a theatre company called Thunderbird Theatre, which we went round the schools of North Ayrshire. Tai Theatre and Education Project was based in the story of Jumping Mouse.
0: Wow.
1: Beautiful. Jumping Mouse, the name of the song, the story of the story. And it was an environmental story, you know. It's about this wee mouse goes on an adventure, goes away from the place of mice, hears this noise, you know, which is life, it's symbolised as river. So they use all these allegories, you know, the animals, the elements and things like that, but it's teaching you know, how to be a human being.
0: Amazing. What age were the kids that you were teaching?
1: Primary school. There was four of us, Pat Doyle, who is a singer-songwriter.
0: Uh-huh.
1: You know, a song, you know, the earth is our mother, we will take care of her, the earth is our mother, the sky is our father, the earth is our mother, and we are her children at their feet. So imagine 30 kids singing it. We had wee questions for them as well. So they came out and we did all the animals, you know, and the story, told the story, and we invited the parents to come along to see it and stuff, you know. Aye, we had that based in a teepee. I got the plans for, you know, First Nations teepee. And built one of them and used to bring that around the schools. Yeah.
0: Wow, I did not know that about you. Yeah. It's great to hear.
1: Yeah.
0: That sounds like something we could be doing the rounds again.
1: Aye, absolutely. Yeah,
0: beautiful. And was that before or after your Samba Yabamba?
1: Much before Samba Yabamba, yeah. So
0: do you want to tell us a wee bit about how Samba Yabamba came about?
1: Okay, yeah, so I was doing a community arts course as a mature student. I was getting fed up with what I was doing. And by university, dissertation years, there's some street rhythms were getting quite popular. There was various bands around Scotland, Ireland. So I put a questionnaire together and called it Samba Yabamba. And it was based on a 10-week workshop with people that had no previous experience that we did at Paisley Artside, and yeah, it was really good, and we carried on with it. You know, we set it up as a charity. It went on for a number of years, and then come 2003, I gave up, you know, and I passed it on, because all the other guys were really good, you know. They were getting the, you know, it's time to hand the baton indeed,
0: it's still going to this day.
1: It is amazing. No, it's great to see it still going.
0: Yeah.
1: You know, beginner's classes and everything.
0: Doing all kinds of workshops for young people and adults. So tell me a bit more from your magical life about love and who you love and why you love them and someone who's moved you.
1: Well, I love being at birth of my kids, you know, my wife, and she was great. She passed away in 2003. Cancer, really hard time. Our kids were quite young. And
0: what got you through?
1: Yeah, we went to Brazil to see a healer over there, and he says, you know, I'm going to gift you all a session down at the pool, the sacred pool, you know, because right underneath his surgery, or, you know, his building, there was a river that was lined with crystal, amethyst crystals.
0: Oh, wow.
1: Crystals. And it went down about a kilometre beyond that, and at the bottom of it there was a cave, and you could go in the cave, and the water came down this waterfall into this pool. And so we all went into this pickup truck, and Ramdas was in a wheelchair at the time.
0: Uh-huh.
1: And so he, six of us carrying this wheelchair along this rocky path, you know, to get into the cave, and we lifted them out of the wheelchair, put him underwater and we were bathing him, you know, and he was laughing his head off. He was just like this. And
2: what point did you realise it was Ram Dass?
1: When we were walking down after that session, we were walking down and somebody went by and said, "Hi, Ram Dass," you know, and I went, "Ram Dass? Dear Ram Dass? Mm-hmm. Be here now, Ram Dass?" Yeah. I was like, "What?" You know, I read that book when I was 17, you know, and it's really changed my life, you know, blah, blah, blah, and all like that. And it was like, "Oh, it's so cool, it's so cool." So when we came out of the waterfall, you know, and we'd finished and everything, put my chin stuff and he came back out. And we did this, we said, we held hands, you know, and this amazing rainbow, it was rain, the rain came down, and this amazing rainbow came out as well. It was just stunning, you know, stunning. I mean,
2: beautiful.
1: You don't need to be spiritual when you're there, you know.
2: You don't have to have any spiritual beliefs to appreciate the spirit of that magical nature.
1: Absolutely.
2: And I mean, an amethyst crystalline bowl is just like beyond.
1: Yeah, and chasing spiritualism is an illusion, you know, because it's right here, right now. As you said, be here now, be in the present moment, you know, and that's you know, the eternal moment, you know.
2: And what comes to mind when you think of some of the soundtracks that have accompanied your highs and your lows?
1: So I don't know if you've heard of Krishna Das.
2: Yes.
1: Krishna.

0: very uplifting, mm-hmm. very joyous, mm-hmm. very uplifting stuff. So that was, flavour, a different flavour, so, mm-hmm. the manifestation of this amazing, awesome existence that we're living in.
1: A way of celebrating life and living.
0: Yeah.
1: Beautiful. Yeah. Do you still dance ecstatically?
0: I haven't for a while. I maybe need to start doing that. Yeah.
1: Get the tunes on at the Barbie tomorrow.
0: Aye,
1: yeah. Just dance ecstatically, get the family on board.
0: Yes, yeah.
1: Beautiful. You were saying earlier that the song that came back to you, you said you hadn't heard it for years.
0: Yeah.
1: And it meant something to you.
0: I used to play that in the guitar, you know. And it's
1: what's it called?
0: Till the rivers all run dry.
1: Ah. Yeah.

0: beautiful wee country song.
1: What does that mean to you when you used to sing it?
0: I sing it to life because I need life. You know, that's what he says, you know, I've been needing you. And just life is so, so, so special. You know, it's just ups and downs, of course. I had a crazy situation with him just now, you know, and there's seems like there's a big split going on, you know.
1: Mm-hmm.
0: It's like Lord of the Rings or something. The eternal fight goes on.
2: Too many things get in the way.

0: every way. And then another song that I really, really, really like was the Miracle of Love by
1: Eurythmics. What does that song mean to you?
0: It just kind of shows you that love, it goes on. And just a feeling. I think we get too much in our heads in modern society. So we need to bring ourselves into our hearts and to feel.
1: Sorry, yeah. Lennox and Dave Stewart get you
0: that's
1: there.
0: It. Yeah,
1: nice.
0: Exactly.
1: The longest journey you'll ever take is from your head to your heart.
0: Yes, that's right.
1: Beautiful. And all these songs seem to celebrate awareness of how precious life is.
0: Absolutely.

0: Have you had one song before we keel over, because we are dripping? It is hot in here. What would be a song?
1: I love the a cappella of the Beatles singing, because
0: okay,
1: it's just exemplifies them. I'm saying
0: excellent,
1: connecting to the earth and how it makes you feel.
0: Beautiful,
1: lovely.
0: Beautiful. Thank you, Joe.
1: You're welcome.
0: Let's go and get a cool bath and escape this incredible heat that has enveloped us.
1: Yes.
0: I think I might have lost about a stone.
1: Thank you, Sona.
0: Thank you, Fire. Thank you.
1: Thank you, Fire.
0: Heat and cold and the rain outside. It's beautiful.
1: Oh.
0: Thank you.

I want to tell you a story I learned about achieving a great drum sound. There seems to be some great drumming themes in today's show. It's the drumming on Led Zeppelin's When the Levee Breaks. That massive, thunderous, echoing sound that doesn't just open the song. I reckon it is the song, as far as I'm concerned. And the story of how they got that sound is what I love. The band had moved into an old English mansion called Headley Grange to live, write and record. And for this track, engineer Andy Johns had an idea. He took John Bonham's brand new drum kit and he set it up at the bottom of a grand stairwell, a hallway with tiled floors and a wooden staircase going all the way up. And he hung microphones from the top of the stairwell. And the result was that huge cavernous sound, like an epic recording trick, heard around the world, that's been sampled by the Beastie Boys and Dr. Dre and I'm sure many, many more. And it just makes me think, what if we did that more often? What if when we had something important to create or figure out, we changed our environment? The Red Hot Chili Peppers did something similar when they recorded Blood Sugar Sex Magik. Producer Rick Rubin moved them into a big, supposedly haunted mansion in the hills of Los Angeles, and they set up the recording console in the living room. And now, is it Anthony Kiedis? I can never know how to pronounce his name. Sang in his bedroom, and they even recorded one track on the lawn at 2 a.m. The length bands will go to capture a feeling is, well, do they still do that? Do bands still do this kind of thing? I think it's amazing. To get away from the daily rush, find that creative force that can't be forced, that just flows when you're in the right environment. And I wonder, how often do we give ourselves permission to do just that? To really drop in to a quiet space, change our surroundings if we need to, or at least tidy them up, and just see what inspiration flows out. It's a capacity we all have, but we don't always tap into it. So maybe this week you could find your own version of that stairwell, a place where the flow and feedback is just right and get loudy. So here's John Bonham proving that one man in a drum kit in the right spot can change everything. This is Led Zeppelin with When the Levee Breaks.

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3: I've been reading a book called Colour Talks by Philippa Merivale, and there's a line that kind of stopped me. She says that before Einstein and quantum physics, we thought our bodies were solid, totally stable, changing only slowly over time with age. But actually, she claims your body is light energy, condensed into a slower vibration, constantly moving, constantly radiating, meaning you're not just receiving light waves, you're sending them out too. And colour. Colour is pure white light broken into different wavelengths, and each hue, you know, whether it's red, blue, green, has its own vibrational rate, its own signature, its own vibe. So here's what I keep thinking about, you know, about colour preferences, the ones that you wear, the ones that you put into your house. They're not random. And at a fundamental level, you're attracting and radiating the colours that resonate with you, your true colours. And when you say to someone, you know, or say about someone they have good vibes or that you're on the same wavelength, it's not just a phrase, it's physics, their vibration harmonising with yours. So here's the contemplation. What colours are you drawn to just now? What are they telling you about what you feel or need? And what if the music that you love, its frequency and harmonics, is also part of that same flow? Not just an abstract idea, but an energetic reality. So I thought about the next song, and it seemed only fair to play Colour by Pete Joseph. See what it does to your wavelength.

Years ago, when my daughter was still small enough to sit in a buggy, I used to go to archery classes. And apart from the twanged bruises on my forearm, I loved learning and practicing the whole technique. And it got me thinking about a book that I read when I was about that age, my mid-20s, Cathal Gilbran. He mentions the symbolism of archery in his book, The Prophet, and talks about the archer and the bow as a parent and the child as the arrow. And the archer bends so the arrow can fly into life, free to make their own choices. So, like I say, I was only in my mid-20s when I became a parent and introduced to this poetic idea of Gilbran's, that your children are not your children. They are the sons and daughters of life's longing for itself. And I was still learning how to be myself when I heard that, getting my head and heart round that saying was really tough. I didn't like it when I first heard it. But now my daughter's grown, and even

friend of mine's daughter has just brought her new baby into the world. Wow, incredible. Young families. And we're all just doing our best while we're still becoming ourselves. There's a song by a harp player called Savourna Stevenson, and she called the song The Houses of Tomorrow, and she set Cathal Gilbran's words from the book The Prophet to music. And this one is for all the parents and the grandparents, and the words and ideas are just a contemplation in themselves.

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1: Gil Scott Heron wrote a song called Whitey on the Moon. It's not about space travel. It's about waiting for something to change while the world stays bent out of shape. The gap between how things are and how they could be. We all feel it, don't we? I mean, the weight of the news, the systems that don't balance, the way the powerful seem to play by different rules. And we're left here waiting, not for a saviour, just for a shift, a crack of light. And Gil Scott Heron knew that waiting isn't passive. It's a form of witnessing. And a refusal to pretend that everything's fine. So here's the contemplation while we wait. What do we hold on to? A song? A friend? A simple act of kindness that tips nothing except your own heart? Maybe the waiting itself keeps us human. So I want to thank again today's featured guest, Joe, and this, my sauna buddy, and for our Sunny Govan listeners for tuning in on 103.5 FM. I've been your host, Hazel McCartney. Until the next time, keep those frequencies high. And playing us out, we have Gil Scott Heron with Whitey on the Moon.
2: A rat done bit my sister Nell with Whitey on the Moon. Her face and arms began to swell and Whitey's on the moon. I can't pay no doctor bills, but Whitey's on the moon. 10 years from now, I'll be paying still while Whitey's on the moon. You know, the man just upped my rent last night, cause Whitey's on the moon. No hot water, no toilets, no lights, but Whitey's on the moon. I wonder why he's upping me, cause Whitey's on the moon. Well, I was already giving him 50 a week, and now Whitey's on the moon. Taxes taking my whole damn check. The junkies make me a nervous wreck. The price of food is going up. And as if all that crap wasn't enough, a rat done bit my sister Nell with Whitey on the moon. Her face and arms began to swell, and Whitey's on the moon. Was all that money I made last year for Whitey on the moon? How come I ain't got no money here? Whitey's on the moon. You know, I just about had my fill of Whitey on the moon. I think I'll send these doctor bills, air mail special. Whitey. To Whitey on the Moon.
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Oh yes, good morning to you all. It is yours truly, Matthew Ward, with this week's instalment of The Legends, and I hope this morning finds you well. The sun's kind of got his hat on, meanwhile the clouds seem to want to loom right over the top of us, which is unfortunate. And do you know what, isn't it great for some reason, finally we've managed to get to the crux of the stream no longer jumping anymore, because that was a bit frustrating, right? A presenter would be on during the tune-in stream, and maybe like every 30 minutes or so, their dialogue would be cut off, or something would skip, because the stream would genuinely jump. But we're back to where we are at as well, so it's all sounding great, whatever happened a couple of days ago. So I'm very, very chuffed with that. Apparently no major changes, so Steg was telling me, but you are still locked into the People's Station. And of course we are going to be promoting that all important Hip Hop Unity event taking place on the 25th of July. You do not want to miss it, and this year it is going to be bigger than blooming ever, trust me. You do not want to miss this. Free entry all the way. Do please get yourself along. Queen's Park Arena is where it's going to be at, and it's going to be massive. Do stay locked, because we're going to have some all important info for you on just some of these guests very shortly. Talking of which, had to give this a spin. Loved when these guys dropped it at Riverside Worldwide. Scars, CCTV, with the bold Steg G.

0: 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Get ready for Scotland's only all-element hip-hop event taking place at Queen's Park Arena, Glasgow, on Saturday the 25th of July. From 12 noon till 10:30pm, looking forward to seeing you all there. 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
1: Yes, do check it out for more information, and big love to Nadia for providing that for us. It is the all-important hip-hop festival taking place on the 25th of July, and of course, plenty to be talking about, and of course, free entry. Do please come along. We're going to have rap battles, MCing, proper spitting, let me tell you, turntablism, and a variety of Sonny G DJs helping out as well, and maybe even some vox pop. So if you feel like coming on the mic and you don't feel too shy, do please tell us how you feel about the festival. Come and speak to us. Tell us how your day has been getting on. What does hip hop mean to you as a whole cultural community? I tell you what, I could certainly speak for my journey into Scottish hip hop, and it was all through the People's Station from day one when I first came in those doors and started working with Graham. That first ever track for me, Put a Fist Up, and let me tell you, that track possibly means more than it maybe ever did to me even then. Purely because even although Graham is no longer with us, we still put a fist up even for him. We put a fist up for all volunteers. And of course, we put a fist up for Steg for keeping it all running as well. And everybody involved, Georgia, Lindsay, even our bold friend Delena, who's I'm sure still listening every so often. So we've got to be on our best behaviour, as we always do. Of course, we put a fist up for everybody, don't we? That is how it works, because this is the People's Station, the small station with the big heart, but nevertheless, this is what Sonny G truly is, bringing unity into the community. Fancy some night crawlers?

Oh, yes, I still love that dearly. See What the Morning Brings from the Bluebells, courtesy of David McCluskey on solo vocals. My dude, honestly, I love the dude to bits. I've known him for 19 years, okay? Genuine love, and just to all the guys, honestly, I cannot thank everybody enough for just having me as a brief guest with the band. It was absolutely phenomenal, let me tell you. And to even be joined by the Freestyle Master when we were performing For What It's Worth, honestly, it was a marriage made in heaven. Literally, you had the emceeing of the mighty Freestyle Master, you had my drum groove going on, and we just had a great acoustic vibe from the band. It was truly, truly fantastic. By the way, on the subject of Riverside Worldwide, the first of our many, many, many live sets from Riverside Worldwide have now been uploaded to our YouTube channel, featuring none other than the Govan All Sorts Community Choir, and hopefully more to some once Set Steg has a chance to kind of edit it all together, and hopefully we will get that up there to the YouTube channel. And can't wait for the Bluebell set, by the way. Cannot wait to share you the whole thing, provided that was recorded. I'm sure it was, because all the sets were just tremendous, absolutely tremendous. 12 guitars, Gemma Stevenson, I mean, the list goes on. It was just a great turnout, fantastic day, everybody enjoyed it. And the best part was free entry as well. Nobody had to pay an expensive price that they would have had to have paid for the craziness that begins with a T. That's all I'm going to say, okay? Work it out for yourselves. Genuinely work it out for yourselves. Anyway, some shout-outs. Hi to Kush Day, hi to Dr. Matthew Checkets and the Bold Shadab. All locked in. I will be getting to your messages on our Mixcloud chat. Morning to the Bold Gordy as well. Hopefully you're doing well. And morning to everybody else locked in. Hi to Dr. Normal. Hi to Empress. Massive love to Mark McGee and many, many more of you locked in. Keep it locked to the People's Station. And of course, a reminder of our all-important All Elements Hip Hop Jam happening on the 25th of July.

Oh yes, love a bit of Seal. Truly, truly love it. Kiss from a Rose on the People Station. Morning to many of you locked in. Hi to Douglas McIntyre. Hi to the bold David McCluskey himself. Hi to Bobby Bluebell, Ken McCluskey. Guys, yous were absolutely outstanding. Okay, you were absolutely outstanding. I know it was weeks ago that we had Riverside Worldwide, but nevertheless, always a pleasure to have your company. Hi to the bold Flirty Jenny, hope you're doing well. Hi to DJ Anita. Massive love to Susie Cream Cheese, hope you're doing well. We've not heard from you in quite some time, so I have to send some massive love to Susie Cream Cheese and many, many more of you locked in. Hi to Rachel Edwards. Massive love to Edwina, Linda, Stephanie, and many more of you who are in the Irish Isles locked in, including Mary Ward, Dermot Cantwell, and indeed Brendan Conway as well. More of your mentions still to come. Hi to Michael O'Rourke, Jimmy Cousins, Ben Bradley, Linda Gallagher, Shaden Patrick, and many more of you who are game for a little rave. It was only right that I thought we'd bring back a little something from yours truly, the infamous Yes Ya Dancer. Are we ready to do this? Be ready for the energy.

0: nothing to see here, nothing to see. Only yours truly. With Yes, Your Dancer. Still cannot believe I did this 12 years ago. I was in my second year of college. Originally, it's quite interesting because originally I was going to be producing an uplifting track, and then spur of the moment I decided, you know what? Given that it was a time that I was still lapping up the commercial scene, I decided, you know what, I'm going to go all out. I'm going to go for it full on and get loud and just maybe make something that was more native to what people were used to in the charts, that was heavily Americanized. And I thought, hang on a minute, how do we make our own version of this? And, you know, hopefully I've done it justice. Hopefully I did it justice at the time. Even although my focus is mainly on some underground highlights, I've certainly got a little other throwback, which, you know, I have to say, it's maybe kind of more a guilty pleasure now, given that I certainly don't go near the commercial scene at this point in that context. But you know what? It is still nice to see more major labels going down a more middle grounded route again, because we've waited long enough. There was, you know, I was something that I pointed out in the volunteer spotlight video, was that you either went down the commercial route or you went underground if you were trying to get away from it. Now we seem to be heading towards a more middle grounded direction, which is fantastic to see. It is great to see. But anyway, some all important info coming right at you on the People's Blooming Station.
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0: Yes, check for more information for our All Elements Hip Hop Unity Festival taking place on the 25th of July. Get yourself along, free entry, and it will not be the last time you hear this little ad. Once again, massive love to Nadia. Massive love. Hope you're tuning in, by the way, because we have got plenty of bangers to come. And I thought I would bring you this little throwback. But right now, let's do this.
2: Y'all can't stand right.

Oh yes, loving that. MF Doom and Rhymes and Dimes on the People Station, building you up to this year's Hip Hop All Elements Hip Hop Jam on the 25th of July. You do not want to miss it. And some great rap battles, some MCing, some B-boys and B-girls, of course, not forgetting these guys. And I tell you what, after Yardworks, it's pretty spine-tingling to just see so many people from a new generation just getting into it, getting into the vibe. And of course, you'll have the people that will kind of start it off and kind of maybe give it up in the short term. But listen, there's always going to be the people that will stay with it as well. And that's the exciting part. It's just a question of who's going to be those next B-boys and B-girls. Who's that next generation? That is the most important thing. And also a reminder, by the way, check out our first video upload of this year's Riverside Worldwide featuring the Govan All Sorts Community Choir. Massive, massive love to them. And also to Paul McAlinden for making it happen as well. Massive, massive love to all the Baddens. And the Silver Keys, oh, I can't wait till their set's uploaded because they did an immense job. Some really interesting movements that they dropped for us. Do you know, we were always wondering what the Silver Keys were going to be, but of course, it became all the more logical once the clarinet players turned up, and it just made absolute sense because their keys are fully silver. They are actually fully silver. Who knew, right? We were thinking, was it going to be a keys group? Was it going to be some other instrument group? But of course, no, it was the clarinet players front and centre, and my, oh my, they nailed it. Who's ready for this throwback? Told you this was a guilty pleasure.

0: Yes, loving that. Million Voices taking you back to 2012. And despite the fact that, yes, I did walk away from the EDM scene since, do you know what? It's definitely one of those tracks that you never, ever forget when you first heard it. That vocal sample from Wyclef Jean and just everything about it, just absolutely incredible. Absolutely incredible. Just the way that it's designed to be anthemic, it just absolutely stood out. And even hearing that bang on the bells, well, that certainly meant something as well. Incredible, incredible looking back on that. Absolutely incredible. 2012, bit of a crazy year, but nevertheless, 1 year on, who knew that even I would join the People's Blooming Station? Now, a little brief update on the rave ward. We're still trying to source that decorator. Who knew? I mean, the plastering's all done, right? We just need the decorator to come and do the papering for us and the painting for us. And once that's all done, then we can get my carpet delivered and put down. I mean, a shop, they're only going to hold on to a carpet for so long, right? I mean, come on. Honestly, yeah. Said I wouldn't rant today. But we just need to see where it all goes. We just need to see where it all goes. But I will keep you updated once the Rave Ward HQ is fully redecorated and that I'm able to get back on track as well. So there you go. So that will all be happening as soon as it possibly can. It's just taken a wee while, a bit longer than maybe we intended. I was hoping this week we'd maybe hear something or we'd have news of a decorator, but no, not yet, not yet. There was someone that we'd been eyeing up because they'd done a fantastic job on our roof, because our roof was basically on the verge of essentially wearing down, and we had to get the whole roof replaced a couple of years ago. And I think the whole council have realised that every other house that was owned by the council nearby, oh, we need to get all our roofs done. For houses that are still owned by the council. So yeah, pretty chaotic. But it was all sorted, you know, we got it all sorted, and we're hoping that we're trying to get this guy, the same guy who apparently is supposed to be a good decorator, involved in the actual painting side and the papering. So all going well, we're hoping to get him. If not, we do have a backup as well, but it's moving a little slower than we'd like, all right? It is moving a little slower than we'd like. I just can't wait to start recording shows again. I really can't. I really, really can't wait to record Saturday installments. It is going to be a massive moment. When that time comes, of course, I will keep you posted. So do keep it locked for the socials and keep it locked for all the installments of The Legends, because I will be keeping you updated. Meanwhile, into this. One more time for our All Elements hip-hop jam. Shall we kick it?
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Sound of Aztec Camera, Somewhere in My Heart. Who else have we got on here? Listen to us right now. Massive love to John Mackay and his family. All you've got to be. Massive love to Hannah Sweeney. Massive love to all the Stevensons. Big love to our very own DJ DB Extreme. Once again to our very own Heaven's Mixtape, Matthew Checkets. And many more of you locked into the People's Station. Do keep it locked. Plenty is still afoot. Including some love, well deserved. Spreading that unity in the community with Voldo.

Yes, it is the People Station with a bit of Strawberry Switchblade with Flowers. Do love that a lot. I really do. One of Paisley's finest. Now, not to be too grim, but I just found out some unfortunate news this morning. So last night at 5 o'clock, a driver had purposefully driven a car up onto the pavement on Clippins Road. It's just a few streets down from where I am. Clippins Road in Linwood. Purposefully driven a car up onto the pavement and hit two girls, one of whom is in a critical condition, and the other managed to walk away unscathed. My thoughts are with everybody involved. I know I'm saying this so close to the end of the show, but I just wanted to send my thoughts to all families involved, and also for the individual who had walked away. I mean, that's... I can't imagine what you're going through, but just sending all the love. Sending all the love. Had it not been some footage that was filmed in the hairdressers that's on Clippins Road, they would not have been able to determine that in terms of the whole situation of it, but it was on purpose, apparently. It was absolutely on purpose. So we're sending all the love and all the unity and just actually wishing both girls all the best. Really just sending all the love, because that's all we can do. Anyway, not too far away from one more from yours truly. And this really gives me spine tingles, let me tell you. Those pads from the infamous Man in the Mirror.

yes, we love it. Man in the Mirror. Sorry I couldn't get to your last Mixcloud messages. As I was about to check them, my phone rings. But I'll get back to them shortly. It was good stuff. It wasn't anything that was a waste. Don't worry about it. It was all good. No scammers allowed. It was all good. It was important business. Massive love to all the Send Scotland crew. Massive love to all the 12 Guitars crew and everybody involved in Riverside Worldwide. Guys, I cannot believe where the time has honestly gone. I'll be back with another instalment of The Legends next week. I just hope there will be a day where I'll be able to be placed with a permanent sidekick. Who knows when that's going to be. But nothing will match our Ladybird. Of course it won't, whoever they are. Nevertheless, from yours truly, I'm going to love you and leave you. I'm about to grab some grub, but until then, we'll see you next week from 11. Cheers! And tatty bye-bye, keep it locked to the People's Station and do keep our focus on this year's Hip Hop Jam Unity Festival. Keep it locked. Yes.

Hello and welcome back to the Rewind Hour on Sunny G, where, as always, we bring you the best hits from past decades and come here to be played. Lovely to be here this afternoon, and let's get things started with Martha and the Muffins, Echo Beach.

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That was Come Back and Stay from Paul Young. A great song, and it's no wonder that it reached number 4 on the UK singles chart. Up next here in Sunny G, we have Together and Electric Dreams.

Hungry Like the Wolf, Duran Duran. Great song, but would you believe this one was actually poorly received by some when it released in 1982? However, over time it did gain popularity, and eventually Rolling Stones in 2022 ranked it at number 5 on their list of the 100 best songs of 1982. Up next though, we have Pet Shop Boys.

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That's another great one that reached number 4 on the 1985 UK Singles Chart. Up next on Cine G, we've got Blondie.

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0: 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Call Me? Is somebody ringing?
1: Ready when you are, Elsie.
0: Who's calling me?
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0: Dear, dear. Oh, it's chaos in here. Listen, that takes us up nicely to this week's...
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0: 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Oh, there we go. That was a fantastic little funky treble we had there for you this week, folks, eh?
1: May we, may we.
0: So, who did we have?
1: Ready when you are, Elsie.
0: First up, it was KC and the Sunshine Band with Get Down Tonight.
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1: They're Pucker Ankh, they are the real McCoy.
0: Last but not least...
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0: We had Jamiroquai with Canned Heat.
1: Oh, Bain Marie.
0: There you go. Another successful little funky treble this week, folks. Eh? So, next up on the Mad Angle Radio Show, we have Magazine.
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0: I think that's just about time for some G-man, eh? Here's Rory Gallagher with Bad Penny.

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0: 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So I hope you've enjoyed a fantastic 2 hours of absolute madness.
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0: Mayhem.
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0: Shut up! 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

Hello there. Welcome to DJ Pete's Electric Chair on Sunny G 103 with me, DJ Pete, here to deliver to your waiting ears an hour-long barrage of tunes, electronic, traversing the many subgenres from house to techno, ambient to breakbeat, and more, like Prince. He's always popping up on the show. Thursdays at 3 every fortnight. First up, we're going to go back to the French musician OK Lou, who we've had on the show a few times this year. Real name Marie-Lou Vanina Maniel, don't know how to pronounce that, I'm sorry, from Poitiers, a city of art and history apparently. OK Lou's debut album, Choke Enough, was released to great acclaim last year, and then came a deluxe version with a bunch more great tunes, including this one, Dance 2.

Dance 2 by OK Lou. Last episode, we had a track from the Canadian duo Jump Source, the collaborative project of the producers Patrick Holland and Priori, who share a recording studio in Montreal. Today is the release of their debut full-length Fold. Looking forward to giving that a listen, but we'll mark the occasion by going back to their earliest 2016 EP, Guide to Action. This is All My Love Is Free.

That was All My Love Is Free by Jump Source, whose new album Fold is out today. Another artist we've been enjoying on the electric chair of late is the London producer Jasper Tigner, who not long ago released his debut LP, Blue, an introspective collection evoking the serene calm of the blue hour, when the light is just right. So here's Look Back.

You were listening to DJ Pete's Electriture on Sonny G 103. That was Look Back by Jasper Tigner. Last year, UK-born, LA-based producer Seb Wildblood, who's been on the show a bunch, released an album under his Waterworld alias, also called Waterworld. A mix of shoegaze, post-punk, and the sort of electronic textures more familiar to his Wildblood releases. All about self-reflection, nostalgia, and longing. So I've been really enjoying this recent release remix from the album, featuring the experimental pop musician Discovery Zone. This is Long Distance Boxy Remix.

That was Long Distance Boxy Remix featuring Discovery Zone by Waterworld, otherwise known as Seb Wildblood. Up next, a surprise out of nowhere return from one of the greats, the Scottish duo Boards of Canada, who last released a full album in 2013 and have only released a very random bunch of remixes since. Well, until now, that is. After some years of silence, a cryptic campaign recently started, including VHS tapes posted to a number of hardcore fans and various posters emerging in places like New York and Tokyo, blah blah blah. And then a new tune on YouTube appeared called Tape 05. I won't play that, it's not really very radio friendly. It's good though. And finally, a new album announced called Inferno, out 29th of May. So clear your calendar and get yourselves ready. But let's have an oldie while we wait. Dave and Cowboy from 2005.

That was Dave and Cowboy by Boards of Canada, and their new album Inferno is out in 4 weeks. To Frankfurt, Germany now, where we join producer Ludwig AF, who makes mind-massaging music that enters realms from afar, from across the genre spectrum. So let's enter one of those realms with Marbles from his retrospective Air, released in 2022.

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Ludwig AF there with Marbles. Prince time. Last week, the Prince Estate released a track from the vault with this tear. Prince wrote and recorded it back in 1991 and then handed it over to Celine Dion, who did her own version, with Prince's original not being heard until now. And listening to it, it's a big piano-driven ballad that does sound made for a powerful diva vocalist like Celine. Rumours are that more from the vault is on the way this year, and fingers crossed, a deluxe parade set too. So here we go with This Tear by Prince.

Prince with This Tear. Next up, we've got Sweely, a French producer navigating between house, minimal and electro. Back in 2017, he released All The Reasons EP, a stomping collection of New York, New Jersey-inspired house. Here's the title track, All The Reasons.

All the Reasons by Sweely. Let's have a fun banger from UK house producer Lawrence Guy now, featuring on Electrochair fave Sophia Curtis's new DJ Kicks compilation. 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

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That was Make Me Feel Better by Lawrence Guy. Ever dependable Electricure fave Moma Reddy up next. From his Body 25 collection of tracks, this is High Life.

High Life by Moma Reddy. Australian DJ and producer Hi released her second album Humanize last October, seeing a shift to incorporating more vocals and personal introspective songwriting. We're going to have the track Can't Stand to Lose, a reflection on longing, loss, yearning and vulnerability. So let's get melancholy for a bit.

Can't Stand to Lose by High. End of the show now, and I'll see you all off with a track by Norwegian DJ and producer Skate Bard, an epic Italo-disco adjacent number. It just popped up on my Spotify playlist one day. Never heard of the producer before, or find out much info on him, to be honest. But I liked it, so here you go. Agfa Chrome RSX 2, it's called. That's it from me in the electric chair. I'll be back in a couple of weeks. Ooh, and I forgot to mention, that was episode 150, if you're keeping count. So here's to another 150 more. See ya.

Well, well, well. This is Dr. Yogesh Kotecha from Glastonbury, Connecticut, USA. And you are listening to a special edition of Heaven's Mixtape on Sunny G 103.5 with my good friend, Dr. Matthew Checkitz. The show that will put a smile on your face, lift your heart, and most importantly, move your musical molecules.

Well, good afternoon, everyone, and welcome to Heaven's Mixtape on Sunny G Community Radio from the centre of the universe, Govan, Glasgow, Scotland, Great Britain, Europe, planet Earth, the universe. And it's a bit cloudy today, but it wasn't raining when I came in. Who knows what it'll be like when I go out. This time last week, I was supposed to be having a show, and at 10 to 4, I was all ready to go. There was a big power cut in the south side of Glasgow, so I was thwarted. So this is a kind of remnants of that show, and an extra show this week, so I hope you'll bear with me. And we opened the show with wonderful B-52s, because we went to see them at Barrowlands on the 18th of June. Absolutely superb gig. Brilliant, as I say. Planet Clare, one of my favourites from their debut album, which you see on the wall behind me if you're watching on the Mixcloud webcam. On today's show, we're featuring Gang of Four as our featured artist, post-punk band from Leeds. Got some new stuff as well from them. Also, we've got a brand new EP from Arrows Meat. More about that. They were supporting Bell and Sebastian this week. And we've also got tracks from the new albums from Jalen and Gonda, Radhika, Roy Check the Bear, Brontes, Corto Alto, and much, much more. But just ably supporting the B-52s at the Barras was the wonderful Rosillos. And here's a track from when they were in the guise of the Revillos.

Another perfect pop song by the Ravillos, a.k.a. the Rizzillos, who, as I say, brilliantly supported the B-52s at the Barra's gig. 18th of June it was. Faye Fife and Eugene Kelly really kicking out the park, as ever. And at that gig, amongst other people that I met there, was the wonderful Jim Brady and Nashi Noramli from the wonderful band Arrows Meet. And again, we've been bumping into her a wee bit recently. Saw her at the CW Stone King gig as well. And was at the Bell and Sebastian bandstand gig last Friday. And Arrows Meet were supporting, and they've got some merch. Here we are, they've got an EP, one short record, which includes their brand new single, which I think is coming out on the 11th of July. It's been getting a bit of airtime on Sonny G and other places. So let's have a listen to that.

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0: on Sunday.

So if you're a regular listener to Heaven's Big Tip, you probably know I'm a fan of electronic music, especially late 70s, early 80s electronic music. And there we are, Pete Shelley with Telephone Operator from, I think, his, was it his first or second solo album, XL1, I think that was from. That was great. And Pete Shelley's actually was messing about with synthesizers before he even got going with the Buzzcocks. And they've recently been released. I think John Savage has something to do with it. And it's about, it's ambient electronic music by Pete Shelley, sort of furniture and wallpaper music, a bit weird. But interesting nevertheless. And prior to that, we had the wonderful Giorgio Moroder and Utopia. Well, absolute piece of class. And before that, we had the wonderful Arrowsmith with their brand new single, Deja Vu 2, which is coming out, I think, on the 11th of July. And you can get hold of this EP, one short record, which has got Deja Vu 2, One Short Night, Big and Suburbia, and Where Arrowsmith, on CD or cassette, if you prefer. If you go to Bandcamp and look up Arrowsmith, you can buy that for not a lot of money. I got the CD and the cassette when I bumped into Nashi at the bandstand on last Friday night when we were seeing Belle and Sebastian. And something else has come through the post, Ray, recently. This wonderful piece of work from Cherry Red Records. It's called Electrical Language, Independent British Synth Pop, 1978-1984, including the Human League, Thomas Dolby, OMD, The Normal, New Music, The Mobiles, Thomas Lear, etc., etc. Four discs of all kinds of weird stuff, including Paul Haig, I see there. And I think I'll feature that on my next show, which is next Wednesday, the 8th of July. So listen out for that. Anyway, let's move on with today's show, which was rearranged from last week because of the power cut. And today, 1st of July, is the wonderful Debbie Harry's birthday. She's 81 today. And I forgot to also mention, there's also Fred Schneider's birthday of B-52s that we opened the show with. He's, I think, 75 today. So happy birthday to both of you. And here's Debbie Harry and Blondie.

Well, that's going down well in King's Park Hospital, I can tell you. Cosmic Dancer Mark says they're boogieing all the way around the operating theatre, so hope the patients are safe and having a nice time. Anyway, that was, of course, Dinny by Blondie. It took me a long time to realise that was a cover version of Randy and the Rainbow's Denise, and I wasn't going to play that, but since the first one went down so well, let's hear the original.

So you can see why Blondie covered that. Pretty great track, don't you think? Denise by Randy and the Rainbows, preceded by Blondie Denise. Brilliant, brilliant, brilliant, brilliant. Anyway, those of you listening on 103.5, welcome to Heaven's Mixtape. Welcome to Sonny G Community Radio, celebrating 25 years of existence. Over 40,000 listeners in the greater Glasgow area. So we're pretty successful. We're on the FM channel. We're coming to DAB very soon, I understand. And we're also online. So you can get us on sonnyg.org. 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Everyone else has got home. I'm on my Todd here. It's quite warm, but it's fun. So we've got Cosmic Dancer Mark, as I say, from Stirling. We've got Kushti and Shadab. We've got Greg. And who else we got? Gordon Duncan and a few others. So if you're in the chat, if you're lurking in the chat, put something in there to let me know you're there and tell me what you're thinking of it. Anyway, as I say, featured artist tonight is Gang of Four, originally from Leeds. Absolutely, one of my favourite bands. Let me just turn around, pick up the first album here, Gang of Four Entertainment. John King, Andy Gill, and Hugh Burnham, and Dave Allen were the original members of Gang of Four. And here's the first track from them, and it's a sentiment I think we can all agree with. To Hell with Poverty, Gang of Four.

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So don't forget the Sonny G Hip Hop Festival, Saturday the 25th of July, free entry, and there's going to be all sorts of great stuff there, including Steg G and many others. Of course, that was Guru with Slicker the Most, just to get you in the mood. You might remember I played that one on the show I did with Derek Riley, rappers, rockers and writers. You find out on the Sonny G 103 Mixcloud feed if you want to get that. It's kind of beginner's guide to hip hop. That was a great fun show to do, and prior to that we had the opening one from Gang of Four, To Hell with Poverty. Anyways, that's some more Glasgow stuff. Here's something else that's brand new, a new single from Corto Alto, Liam Shortall and his band, jazz, funk, hip hop, a bit of everything. They've got an album coming out, I think, in September. What's the album called? I'll tell you in a minute. They've got some events coming up. They're playing the Barrowland on January the 29th. Tickets available. They're going to Montreal on the 4th of July. When's that? That's soon, this weekend. Philadelphia, Denver, Minneapolis, Chicago, Quebec, Malta, Gateshead on the 23rd of July. Paris, all over the place, Nijmegen. Well, I hope to have Liam in the studio sometime soon when he gets back, because I think he's brilliant and I think the band are brilliant. Anyway, here's the new single from the album. It's called Go.

Love that. The new single from Quarto Alto with Nigerian rapper Vector from Lagos. Liam Shortall, of course, is the leader of Quarto Alto. Fantastic multi-instrumentalist. Great bass player. Great bass in that one. And as I say, playing Barrowlands on the 29th of Jan. I think I'll get along to that one because it's going to be brilliant. And their album actually is called Some Small Fortune. It's coming out in September. So listen out for more tracks on Heaven's Mixtape very soon. Sarah's joined us from Perth. She's enjoyed the tunes. Yogi's joined us from Connecticut. He's enjoyed the tunes too. So welcome, everybody. Thanks for taking the time to listen to Heaven's Mixtape with me, Dr. Matthew Check. It's on Sonny G Community Radio, the best radio station in the universe, bar none. Everything else is bland and boring. We are exciting and play new stuff. We can do what we like, and actually everyone's got away, so I can put the music up as loud as I like too, so lucky old me. Anyway, let's have another one from the featured EP from Arrows Meet, One Small Record, and this is a single earlier on this year. It's called Big in Suburbia.

0: Don't know about big in suburbia, big in govern, and certainly big in my house. Very popular, Mrs. C and the rest of the members of my household, including Pablo, the little Westie. He's very fond of Arrow's meat too. Buy that record. That's one short record. If you go to Bandcamp and look up Arrow's meat, you can buy it on CD or you can buy it on a cassette. Remember to buy records, because these poor musicians, they put a lot of time and effort into this work, and they need some payback, because otherwise they're out of pocket. No streaming on this show, I can tell you that for nothing. Anyway, at the gig at the Bandstand on Friday, which Arrow's Meat were supporting, of course, the wonderful Belle and Sebastian, and they were playing one of their early albums, in fact, one of their first albums, I think, Tiger Milk, at the show, as well as some fan favourites. It was a great night. Lots of people reliving their younger days at university and so on. Belle and Sebastian, and this is the title track of that album, Tiger Milk, and it's the BBC Sessions version from 1996, I think, Mark Radcliffe session, The State I'm In, Belle and Sebastian.
1: I was surprised, I was happy for a day.

wonderful Chris Stone Kingfish Ingram. I played him before, actually. American from, I think, from California. Young man. I think he's 27, 28 years old. Already won at least one Grammy award, which is incredible for a young man like him. Blues Grammy. And he's got an album, Hard Road, which I've featured on Heaven's Mixtape before. And incidentally, he's playing tonight at the Queen's Hall in Edinburgh. I was toying with actually going to this gig because I really want to go, but... I'm being warned off it by various people back at base, so I probably won't. But I thought I'd play a track anyway because he's absolutely brilliant, and look out for him. He's so talented. He's a fantastic guitarist, a bit like B.B. King. And this track's called Truth.

0: truth.
1: A man not yet 30 who can make a guitar sing. Chris Stone, Kingfish Ingram, playing tonight at Edinburgh's Queen's Hall. Still one or two tickets available if you fancy that. You'll not be disappointed because it's absolutely brilliant. So we've got J.S. Hartman from North Carolina joined us. Daffy's joined us. Missy Collure's joined us. Derek Riley's joined us. Sarah's on. Cosmic Dancer Mark's on. So if you're listening on the mixlad.com/SonnyG103, thank you so much for taking the time to listen to Heaven's Mixtape on Sonny G Radio. And welcome. Welcome to the show, and I hope you're enjoying the tunes. And if you're listening and putting in the chat, do so immediately. I'm going to play a track from the Glasgow's Brontes. This is their debut album, which we've been featuring on Heaven's Mixtape recently. And here's a track called Thelma and Louise, one of my favourite films.

0: Isn't that nice? Brontes with Thelma and Louise. The Brontes are Amelia Haldane, Katie Forrest, Erin Reedy and Eva Watt. And I recommend this album very much. It's on Last Night from Glasgow. It came out this year. Daffy had a great interview with him on his show. If you look up Sonny G 103, you can find that interview. And we've played tracks and we'll play more tracks from it. Absolutely brilliant. And they're doing some live gigs as well. Look out for them. So you're listening to Heaven's Mixtape on Sonny G Community Radio with me, Dr. Matthew Checkett, from the centre of the universe. Thanks, everyone, for listening. We're just at the top of the first hour, but we'll be back very soon with some more.
1: Hi, I'm Steve Plummer from 12 Guitars. We're based at Harmony Row in Govan, and we've been based in Govan since we started the organisation 5 years ago. What we do at 12 Guitars is basically make guitar playing and tuition for guitar playing accessible to anybody in the community across the whole of Glasgow and the west of Scotland, but specifically around the Govan area. We have a number of services that we operate. We have a partnership with Magpie's Eye, where we retail many of our refurbished and recycled and upcycled instruments and accessories. 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We also run a Wednesday evening waterfront nights for beginners and intermediate to advanced players. And all of the information on that and all of the other services we provide can be found at 12guitars.org. That's 12, 1, 2, guitars, all strung together, .org. Or you can email me at steve@12guitars.org. We love to make music with everybody in the community, so please get along to Waterfront Nights, check out the shop, or just drop us an inquiry if you'd like to support what we do, whether it's giving lessons to people in the community, or just helping out refurbing guitars, restringing them, getting them ready for the retail. Thank you.
0: So, welcome to Heaven's Mixtape on Sonny G Community Radio, the best radio station on the planet. And we're in the second hour of this week's show. I understand there's a little football match happening in America, in the world, something called the World Cup. And I think England, a team called England, are playing the DRC, or Dr. C, as someone said. Well, I'm Dr. C, but DRC, or Democratic Republic of Congo. And so I thought it appropriate that I play some Congo funk on this week's Heaven's Mixtape. So I dug out this record, absolutely brilliant piece of work they've had for a while. Analog Africa, Kinshasa, Brazzaville, 1969 to 1982. Sound Madness from the Shores of the Mighty Congo River. And the track I've chosen is by Orchestra OK Jazz, Kawita Kumanani by Franco Luambo. And it's, I think you're going to enjoy this one.

So I'd just like to point out that Sonny G is completely impartial in the World Cup now that poor old Scotland were knocked out. And I was here last week just before the power cut in my Scotland top. I had all sort of, I was very excited about everything. I thought Scotland could really do it. It's the hope that kills you, isn't it, really? But that's enough. I was going to play some Brazilian tunes. Maybe I still will. I don't know. I feel a bit ambivalent about that. But anyway, on that topic, I noticed that the DRC have scored against England. So I'm not laughing. 9 minutes gone. So what I recommend you do is put the football on, turn the sound down, and keep Heaven's Mixtape on Sonny G Radio in the background. And then we had Echo Beach, the Dread Zone remix, of course, Martha and the Muffins from Canada. So well done, Canada, reaching the last 16, beat South Africa. And Jeff Hartman in North Carolina Record points out that there's a little important match happening for them later on, United States playing Bosnia at 0100 UK time. So good luck, United States, and Bosnia, of course. We're equally, we're impartial, as I say. Who do you think is going to win the World Cup? I think France are going to win the World Cup because they've got the best squad, but you never know, do you? You never know, but let's play a French tune.

Air from France, of course, with Sexy Boy from their wonderful album Moon Safari. Oh, Jane played that on her show on Clyde Built Radio a couple of weeks ago, and she's got another show this Saturday if you're interested. Jane CXC is her handle. Different to Heaven's Mixtape, but great fun nevertheless. I see DRC are still 1-0 up against England. BBC News says DRC take shock early lead, so they'll be pretty horrified, but it's a long way to go, so we'll see what happens. Anyway, let's have another one from our featured artist, the wonderful Gang of Four, and this is What We All Want.

Love that, love that. The driving bass of Dave Allen, the drums of Hugo Burnham, the machine guitar of Andy Gill, and the fantastic lyrics of John King. Gang of Four at their peak. I remember seeing them perform that very tune, actually. I can stick to my mind, at Newcastle Mayfair about 1980. Great gig. The only time I saw them live, but it was superb. And they've got some new stuff out, a new EP coming out. I'm going to play a track from it in a minute. I think you're going to enjoy that. It's called No Kings Here. Guess what that's about. And anyway, come on to that in a minute. And anyway, Heaven's Mixtape, Sonny G Radio. It's a Wednesday, the 1st of July. It's hot, it's warm, and DRC are still 1-0 up against England there. So you can have that on in the background. Let's have a track from the new Jalen Ngonda album. This is a piece of class on Daptor Records. Came out very recently. He's playing Barrowlands very soon as well. And this track, kind of Motown sort of style, Mr. Train Conductor.

very talented Joan Ngonda, definitely worth seeing. Coming to Barrowland soon, as I say, worth getting a ticket. Anyway, another one from the new album by Wojciech the Bear, Scottish act. Really good, another good piece of work on Last Night from Glasgow. Really enjoying this. Very popular in my house too. And this track's called Speed Equals Distance.

Not a Weak track on that album. Wojciech the Bear, I Don't Think You Want to Hear This, on Last Night from Glasgow. Very, very good piece of work. And I think Wojciech the Bear is basically run by Tam Killeen. He wrote all the lyrics and the music, I think. So, as I say, got the CD. Nothing is streamed on this show, as I point out week after week. Anyway, 41 years ago, can you believe that? This wonderful album, Steve McQueen, by the wonderful Prefab Sprout, was released on Kitchenware Records in Newcastle, also by CBS. Absolutely brilliant piece of work. It was their second album, actually, and it was produced, I think, by Thomas Dolby. Yes, it was. I'm checking that now. So it seemed appropriate to, as it was released this week, 41 years ago, 1985, this track, Bonnie.

Isn't that brilliant? From the wonderful Steve McQueen album Prefab Sprout and Bonnie. And just to show there's no sour grapes from Brazil knocking Scotland out of the World Cup last week, I'm going to play Astrid Gilberto, of course, from Brazil, Água de Beber.

And I think we can agree Brazil were pretty lucky to beat Japan in the last minute, Martinelli. Japan put up a really good display and Brazil sneaked past them. It's all about the luck of the draw, isn't it? Anyway, about 24 minutes left of this week's Heavens Mixtape. I hope you're watching the football with the sound down and listening to the tunes. Remember, if you missed any of the show, you can catch on up on mixcloud.com/SonnyG103, and I'll put this show up on the Mixcloud feed as soon as we're done tonight. Anyway, I'm going to play another track from the wonderful new Radhika album, Cine Pop. And this one's called Feline Bandits. If you live in our house, we've got a slightly dodgy cat called Dory, who's got a bit of dementia, just meows all the time for food, and she weighs about 300 grams. It's ridiculous.

That's another album I highly recommend, Radica, City Pop, absolutely lovely, and lots of collaboration on that from some of Glasgow's and Scotland's finest musicians. Looking forward to seeing them live soon. And a band I'm not going to see live, sadly, it's Australian band Cooking on Three Burners, because they're doing a little, they don't often come to the UK. I played them on Heaven's Mixtape before, because I really love them. They've been around for about, I don't know, 15, 20 years, doing funk and soul music. And they're playing the Jazz Cafe in London tonight. So, Nick, you can get along to that. If you're in London, go and see them. They're playing Manchester on the 3rd and Leeds on the 4th, Birmingham on the 7th, Cardiff on the 8th, but they're not doing any Scottish bids gigs. They're going to France after that, and they're doing Hepburn Springs. I don't know where that is. Anyway, enough of that. Let's have a track from Cooking on Three Burners. This one's called Settle the Score.

mild rebuke for cooking on three burners. Why didn't you come to Scotland? I think you'd go down an absolute storm in somewhere like St. Luke's or Cotiers or Oranmore. So next time you come to the UK, make sure you come to Glasgow, all right? Because we want to see you. Anyway, it looks like England are struggling, actually. They've just had a penalty appeal that turned down. What a shame. And DRC is still 1-0 up, and we're heading for half-time. So let's see what happens. Stop laughing. Let's have a last one from the Gang of Four. This is a new track from the Gang of Four, recorded this year. Two of the original members, John King and Hugo Burnham, are still involved, and they've got a new bassist and guitarist. And they're bringing out an EP, actually. And the lead track on the EP is called No Kings Here. Listen to the lyrics and see what you think.

brand new stuff from Gang of Four 2026. No Kings Here. I'll let you make up your mind about who that referring to. Could be quite a few people, couldn't it? Murdering the truth and faking the lies. Anyway, thanks Gang of Four for being featured artists tonight. And featured EP, as I said, was the wonderful Arrows Meet. Their EP, One Short Record. Maybe you get on Bandcamp. And here's the last one from them, One Short Night.

who went down a storm at the bandstand last Friday, supporting Belle and Sebastian. Jim Brady in a very fetching jazzy blue suit, and Nashi with her sparkly top and tiara. Brilliant. If you go to Facebook and look up Arrows Meet, you can get all the details about how to get the record and hope and cassette. I've also got the cassette, but I haven't got a cassette player, but I've got a CD player. Must get a hold of a cassette player, but that's another story. So thanks for Arrows Meet for being featured EP tonight. Remember, Nashi is also my other favourite band, F.O. Machete, and Jim is, amongst other things, plays with Goodbye Mr. McKenzie, who's playing out in Aberdeen at the weekend. So multi-talented and very much part of the Glasgow music scene. Anyway, right at the end of this week's Heaven's Mixtape on Sunny G Community Radio with me, Dr. Matthew Checkett. I hope you've enjoyed proceedings. We've had Gang of Four as our featured artist, including a new bit of stuff from them. We've had, obviously, Arrows Meet. We've had Wojciech the Bear. We had Brontes, Jalen and Gonda, Belle and Sebastian, Pete Shelley, and much, much more. Giorgio Moroder, Chris Stone, Kingfish Ingram. Remember, he's playing tonight at Queen's Hall in Edinburgh. And I'm going to finish with one of my favourite bands from back in the time, Pauline Murray, lead singer of the wonderful band Penetration from Ferry Hill, County Durham. Here's the album, Moving Targets. I've got it on Luminous Vinyl. I think it's from 1978. It's absolutely brilliant vinyl. I should feature it one week as a featured album because it's absolutely fantastic. And this is Penetration's version of Patti Smith's Free Money. And it's brilliant. Bye for now. See you next Wednesday, 4 till 6. Tell your friends. Bye.

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1: Hello and welcome to Taste the Bass. You are listening to Ro, and we have a special guest on today. You will be pleased to hear that Jay Lee from CCTV Duo is, yes, sitting in the studio. So you're listening to Taste the Bass with Ro and Jay Lee, and we're going to get some banging drum and bass on and little bits in between. I've got to say, it's going to be a little bit of rap in there today. So looking forward to this. Fantastic.

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4: Yes, we're looking forward to seeing you there. Tomorrow we have Riverside, part of Sunny G, and it's a festival, and we're going to be talking about that a bit further on. But however, hello, you are listening to Taste the Bass with Ro, and I have a special guest in today. It's Jay Lee, none other than CCTV Jay Lee, and he is from Govan, local Scottish rapper. So we've got a fusion today between drum and bass and rap, which go hand in hand, I've got to say. As we know, they are linked closely together, and especially from the birth of DMB. So it's not only that. We'll get into that further on, but I'm going to introduce Jay Lee. He's got a 10-year journey in rap, and he has built his career. He has just come off fresh off a tour he's going to be discussing with us. And I've got to say, he is an inspiring musician for pushing the rap scene forward. So I'm going to get Jay Lee on to introduce himself and say hello to you. Here he is.
5: Yeah. What's happening, team? First off, I just want to say thanks to Ro for having me down. It's a great opportunity. I always love coming into Sunny G and getting a gab with the presenters. Obviously, I'm from this area, so it's pretty local to me. It's good to be back in Sunny G once again for, yeah, some great stuff that we've got to talk about, man. So we've got the Riverside Festival coming up on Saturday, which is tomorrow. It's came in quick and fast, but it's here. We've got it happening tomorrow, and then we've got another gig tomorrow as well in the garage. So after the Riverside Festival, we'll be going to the garage in Glasgow to perform as well. And if anybody wants to come out and see us at any of the gigs, that'd be much appreciated, man. And yeah, big shout out to Steg and the full Sunny G team for getting us for the Riverside Festival, because being from the area, it's always good to get a shout for these kind of things and get included, man. So yeah, big up the Sunny G team for the shout.
4: Thank you. Yes, big up to the Sunny G team. I'm so welcomed here, and we all are. And a big shout out to the listeners. Thanks for joining us today. So first up, we're gonna have Did You Really Know, a Mungo's Hi-Fi track, and Jay Lee's going to introduce this, because I'm going to ask him a little bit about his backstory of his career slightly, and if you could go into why he chose the song as well.
5: Yeah, so yeah, I basically just chose the tune because, like, I love some tea, man, really big fan of her music, and I've got to connect with her, like, in real life as well, man. So she's actually, from being a fan of her stuff, then she's kind of came on board and been a supporter of mine as well, man. So it's really cool to kind of make that connection. We had her play a gig that we done a fundraiser for Palestine, and she came and played a set for us at that as well. And I also played a set with Mungo's Hi-Fi at Glastonbury last year as well, man. So yeah, getting to work with Doug from Mungo's Hi-Fi with the Sound System Project has been a really cool experience as well, man. So yeah, this is why I picked this tune. Both of those people, really big influences, do you know what I mean? Like, I love the reggae scene as well, and in Glasgow, it's very vibrant. Loads of sound systems, loads of different people representing for the reggae scene as well, man. So as much as I love hip-hop, I love drum and bass, I also love the reggae stuff as well, man. And this is like a nice wee bootleg that we've got of this tune. Sumti, very angelic singer, and yeah, she's straight out of Glasgow, man, so she's always representing for us. So yeah, this is Did You Really Know, Mungo's Hi-Fi featuring the legend that is Sumti.

0: Yo, yo, yo, did you really know? This is Ro with Taste the Bass on air. We are with Sunny Govan, 103.5 FM, and we are in Glasgow, and we are online. You can tune in at www.sunnyg.org. And also, we have Jay Lee in the studio today, a rapper. And also, he does do some promotions on nights. He's been around the scene for many years, and he is kindly come on air to collaborate. And then he's going to chat us through. So we've just had Mungo's Hi-Fi on, and he's going to chat us through a bit about what he's been up to. So he's got the next tune up is going to be All or Nothing off the All or Nothing album. And he is going to chat about what he's been up to recently. And I'm going to get him, no further ado, to do that. Hi, Jay Lee.
1: Yeah, so what's happening, man? Yeah, so basically, yeah, just like last weekend was the last date at part one of the All or Nothing tour. So the tour ran for like about 2 months, and I covered loads of different dates for that. So I was in Newcastle, honestly, about 4 or 5 times. Like, Newcastle's one of my favourite places to perform. I think they're very alike us, the crowds, the way they speak. They use the same slang kind of words as us. So they say canny and day and stuff like that as well. And I think I've built a good connection with a few of the boys down there as well, the Spectrum crew. And yeah, I've built some friends down there as well as I've been going up and down, man. So, yeah, I've played Newcastle quite a few times on the tour. And then, yeah, I played London last weekend. That was a cool experience, man. The Chip Shop is a legendary venue in London and Brixton. And it was cool to go to Brixton because I've always heard loads of stuff about Brixton, obviously, the Brixton riots and so on and so on. But they've also got like a cool wee market there as well where they're selling different fruits and stuff like that. So I always wanted to experience that. Do you know what I mean? I'm a bit different that way, where I want to go to the places and I want to experience the locals and get a bit of the food, to get a bit of scran and speak to the people. So I managed to do that this time run. Do you know what I mean? I was managed to go to Brixton and kind of experience that myself. And then just randomly, when I was going back to my hotel, I was in Piccadilly Circus, I just walked out the underground and I heard this music, and I was like, where's that music coming from? I want to go and find it. So I just went on a mad side quest to find where the music was coming from, and it ended up being DJ Mac 10, which is like a legendary like grime DJ producer. He got Wiley and Dizzy Rascal to like reconnect after a 20 year beef. They end up doing a grime set in Shoreditch, I think it was. But I ended up, he was just randomly there doing a set at Piccadilly Gardens. Like, he's got like a van, he's got his name written on it, and he's got decks at the top, and I just walked out and seen him randomly. And me and him has been speaking for a while because we're trying to do like a Scottish grime set up here, so he's going to come up and we're going to do a grime set with him at some point. But it was just randomly the way it happened. Like, I was just going to my hotel, going home for the night after the gig in Brixton, and then I seen DJ Mac 10, and it was like, no way, man. Like, went and introduced myself, and obviously he knew who I was, man. So yeah, and then I was at Leicester the day after that. And while I was there, I managed to fit in like a wee freestyle session as well with Surge Talent, they're on YouTube as That Man. So I was able to touch the legendary Creeper grime beat, you know what I'm saying? It's a legendary grime beat, but this was like a mad remix of it as well, man. Like, it's some kind of drum and bass remix, man. But maybe I should have chose that to rap on, man. But later up on the show, I'm going to spit some bars to the Bricks Do Not Roll, which is a legendary DJ Hazzled beat, man. Like, I remember this always growing up. Like, it's one of the pivotal drum and bass tracks for me. Do you know what I mean? That bass line, it's like, you can't forget that. Do you know what I mean? So yeah, it's good to finally be able to touch that beat and rap on it. Do you know what I mean? And the tour was good, man. There was loads of different places that I had up. I've got part two coming soon, man. So I've got dates in Blackpool, Derby, probably have another date in Newcastle. I've got a date in Buckinghamshire. I've got a date in Southampton. And loads of different dates for part two of the tour as well, man. So yeah, it was a great experience to tour, man. I never thought in my wildest dreams I'd been able to tour, man. But it just kind of, the tour started where it's like I got a gig in Sunderland and then a gig in Newcastle on this like 2 days apart kind of thing. And then another kind of few dates presented themselves to me as well. And I was like, I'd be able just to do this as a tour kind of thing. And that's just how it started. But it's like I had a few gigs Sunderland, Newcastle, here and there, a few in other places. And I was just like, I may as well just do this as a tour kind of thing. Do you know what I mean? So then that just led me on to messaging different promoters and different people to try and sort out gigs in different areas. And like, the tour went well, man. Like, I've got the tour vlogs there up on my YouTube channel. It's Jaylee CCTV. You just type that in and they'll, all the tour vlogs will come up and you can see all the madness that happened. I went to Manchester and ended up walking into like a mad place. Do you know what I mean? I walked into a mad place there, and it's cool, man. It's a nice wee, it's nice wee vlogs that I've got up documenting my time there, and go and watch them if you just get a minute.
0: I have been tuning into the blogs, and yes, you have to check them out. Jaylee has been doing some Sahara Desert rapping as well, and he's been doing quite a lot of different countries. So tune in to the past blogs and the past wee videos of his adventures. So I gotta say, the creeper. That is a beat. Go check it out. The legendary Skibbity. Jaylee is gonna he's covered everything I've got to say that I was gonna ask him. Great.
1: You can't shut me up once I start, you know what I mean?
0: No, we need you. It's okay. Don't worry. No, this is Taste the Bass, and we're enjoying having Jaylee here. And this is Sunny Govan. So next up, he's going to introduce All or Nothing, his track. So just give them a little bit of information about this. I believe it was released in December, the album.
1: Yeah, so this is the title track from my debut album. The album's called All or Nothing, as well as this track. And the album's like a 12-track album. It's all produced, written, recorded, and mixed and mastered by myself. And the album's available on Bandcamp, or if anybody wants a physical CD, then give me a shout. I'll remember to bring your CD so it's here, you know what I mean? We've got physical CDs in the place, so if anybody wants one, give me a message. But yeah, the track's All or Nothing. I shot the video in December. That's out right now. It's featuring my bro, Jam Harvey, and that basically just kind of challenging stereotypes of what people think about people through the scheme and stuff like that. But we'll talk about the other music videos at the tail end of this, man. So yeah, this is All or Nothing by Jaylee.

0: nothing. It's all nothing. It's all nothing. It's all nothing.
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5: 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The 175s, the 174s, and beyond. So we have Jay Lee sitting in the studio with us, as I said before, if you just tuned in, and he's going to, next up we're going to get one of his remixes on, and yeah, this is going to be some jump up drum and bass remix, so get ready for it. Jay Lee's going to talk about some drum and bass, what he's been up to regarding maybe some remix albums and stuff at the moment. And he's just going to introduce the track and let you know all about what he's been up to.
6: Yeah. Oh, my bad. So you just reminded me of the remix album. I literally forgot to bring that up, man. So yeah, the debut album, All or Nothing, the last track that we played is the title track from the album. But I've actually got a full remix album sitting there waiting. So I think I'm going to put that out like next month. I just need to get consent from the producers that remix the tracks. And then I'm just going to stick it on Bandcamp for free download. So anybody that liked the debut album, they'll like the remix one better because it's proper producers and different styles. So we've got a track taken from that remix album that we're going to play soon. It's called Why. It's like a drum and bass jump up kind of remix thing, and the producer Synthetics Genetics, the way that he's chopped the beat up, man, he's done like that stutter effect that Fred again does on like the Leave Me Alone track and that, and it's just like the way he's done it is just, it blows my mind because I kind of know wee bits about the thing, so when I hear it in the track I'm like, oh, he's done that stutter effect thing, you know what I mean? So it's, that's pretty cool, man. But yeah, the last track that we played, All or Nothing, that's got a video out for it, and I've got three videos from the debut album so far. So the first one that I done is Can I Forget. That's all about my experience being homeless and stuff like that. So for the video I went back to some of the places that I slept while I was homeless, and there's a bit of it when I'm sitting on the stairs rapping. That was actually like a hostel that I was in as well after I was homeless, and yeah, through the midst of all that stuff. And then the single cover for my new track is it's a still taken from the Can I Forget video, but that's like a doorway that I actually slept in while I was homeless at the Mitchell Library. And yeah, that first video was all just about challenging stereotypes that people think about homeless people. So most of the time, like when they walk past a homeless person, they think it's a drug addict, it's their own choice, they've done it to themselves. But that's not always the case, especially in my own circumstances. It was just like a breakdown with family relationship, and it just, yeah, came to be that way through that. Do you know what I mean? So, yeah, with all the videos, I'm trying to kind of challenge stereotypes that people think. So for the second video that I done, you've just heard it, All or Nothing, I released that in December. And that's all about challenging stereotypes that people think about people for the scheme, Neds, if people call them that, and people and things like that, do you know what I mean? So in that video, it was a journey following me and Jam through a day in our life, basically, and Jam selling illicit substances, and he's making all the sales, and I'm trying to do the right thing, and I'm selling CDs, and I'm not making any sales, and that's just kind of reminiscent of how it really goes in life in general, do you know what I mean? You're trying to do something positive, you start your own business, you're getting any likes, but if you're on Instagram whiling it, being mad, you'll get all the likes, do you know what I mean? But so yeah, then that was the second video. And then the third video that I done, I released that on Valentine's Day in February, and that's called Cold Stare. And that video is all about toxic relationships, and particularly domestic violence from the male's perspective, because I think it's a topic that doesn't get talked about a lot, do you know what I mean? It's very like taboo issue. Domestic violence from any side is like a taboo issue, and it doesn't really get talked about in the media, but particularly with that tune, I just wanted to shine the light from the male's perspective. So like, there's loads of different things that's happening in that music video that people don't think is abuse. So she's like hacking my phone, she's like pushing me, she's pouring water on me. She's smashing glasses, and even just like abuse can be the way people speak to you and stuff like that as well. So abuse comes in many forms, and I just wanted to shine the light on the topics in that video from the male's perspective, because it's like, it's a taboo thing. Like, if that's happening in your life, like how you might go to your pals and be like, you know what I mean, I'm getting abused after my girlfriend, people like man up and all that kind of stuff. And even the way that the video was took, man, people were messaging me like, ah, that was funny, man, when she was smashing the glass and she poured water out of you, like, that was funny. And like, I was a bit annoyed about that at the start, but again, I think like that just kind of proves my point, where it's like, it doesn't really get took seriously on any side, but and the male side as well, do you know what I mean? It doesn't really get took seriously. So yeah, I just kind of wanted to do my bit and shine the light on that. And obviously all the music videos are from like my own experience with these kind of things, do you know what I mean? So like I said, the first video, Can't Forget, was all about my homeless experience. Second video was all just about, yeah, what people think about Neds and stuff like that. And then yeah, the third video was all just about toxic relationships and stuff like that. And then this Sunday we're shooting a new video for a track that I just released. It's called Never Again. And the track itself is kind of wrote from the perspective of like me being homeless and never wanting to go through that again. But for the video, I'm wanting to depict like basically me committing suicide in the video. This is very, you know what I mean? We're talking about all the fun stuff today here on Taste the Best, you know what I mean? But yeah, no, I'm joking. Obviously, on a serious note, yeah, so it's going to depict me committing suicide in the video, me being homeless and stuff like that. And the song in general is just about like addiction, homelessness and suicide and stuff like that as well. And yeah, I'm also like doing a call out to people if they've lost anybody regarding those kind of issues, if they want to like send me a picture of their loved one that's passed through any of these issues that we're talking about, I can put a picture of them at the end of the video just as a wee tribute to them. Obviously, I've lost quite a few people in my own life to these kind of issues, so I've reached out to them. Rest in peace to my pal Tedford that passed away, and a few other people from the Scottish hip hop scene as well. So if anybody has loved ones that's passed through that way, send me a picture, and yeah, I can put them at the end of the music video. So yeah, I'm going to be shooting a music video this Sunday from 2 p.m. until 4 p.m. outside the St Enoch Centre. I'm looking for people that's want to come on board and play some different characters in that video. And also we're going to do a bit where I'm walking down the street and people holding up signs with thought-provoking stuff on the signs. So one of the things I've got is like, homelessness is not a choice. Maybe we're going to have like some things like one out of 10 families are affected with suicide, and just some thought-provoking stuff wrote on these placards. And as I'm walking down the street being homeless, carrying bags and stuff, you'll just kind of see them dotted out throughout the video. So yeah, that's the videos out now. If you just type in Jay Lee Music, you'll be able to check them out. But the broader idea for all these music videos is like, I'm going to stick them all together, and it's going to be played as one piece, like a short film, like a musical in a way, but not like a Broadway musical. And one of the videos are going to play one after another, and then I'm going to kind of go and screen them about different community centres and just anywhere that's got a projector screen, do you know what I mean? Just going to go and screen them about, and yeah, just do it like that. And like, I've got plans to do like an open discussion with a few people as well, like do like a Q&A kind of thing, and then do like a gig after that, do you know what I mean? So yeah, that's the ideas for the video. Like, each one of them has been unique stories, and yeah, we're going to put them all together, and it's going to tell a story of a week in somebody's life, man. So yeah, that's the plans for the videos.
5: That is a lot, but that is incredible, Jay Lee. Well done. Keep it up and get involved on Sunday, everyone. So thank you, Jay Lee, for and like giving us all that information. And also, like, that's from the heart, guys. So if you're listening out there, tune in and check out Jay Lee's vlogs, check out his socials, and check out his YouTube channel, and keep going and catching up with him. So next up, we have Y, his remix of his tune, his own tune, the rap tune. So this is drum and bass, and we're gonna get some jump up on. So let's get going, let's get the beats on.

0: Welcome back to Taste the Bass with Ro and Jay Lee today. So guys and girls and everybody, next up we have a Chasing Status tune. We've got Jay Lee, rapper, sitting in the studio, but as we said before, rap comes from a back history of everything from sound system culture. So it's not only drum and bass today, and we have, however, got a drum and bass few tracks on, and we've got a surprise for you at the very end. So next up, Jay Lee is going to introduce this track, Chasing Status. Tell us a bit about why it's influenced him, and also give us some more updates on what he's been up to. Here you go. Here's Jay Lee.
1: Yeah. So yeah, the last tune that you heard is called Why. That's produced by Synthetics Genetics, and that's going to be taken from a remix album of the All or Nothing album, man. So yeah, that's probably going to be out next month, that album, and it's got loads of different vibes. So there's Conscious has produced some stuff on it, Synthetics Genetics, Big Dons, and yeah, loads of different producers have produced on the album, man, so it's really cool to get that done, man. But yeah, Badder Than, like, yeah, you kind of know, like, remember this tune when it came out, man. Such an impactful song. And for me, I remember I was working in Reading Festival and I got off shift and Skrillex was playing, and I watched a bit of his set, and then I went and started to watch Liam Gallagher that was playing on a different stage. And then after Liam Gallagher finished, I was walking back to camp, man, just going to go to sleep in it because I was knackered. And I just heard his voice and I was like, ah, is that who I think it is, man? I just started running, and it was Flo Dan, you know what I mean? And like, from seeing Flo Dan doing all the grime stuff, like the Roll Deep stuff since 2000 and to right up to now, seeing him getting like a big hit with Skrillex and Chasing Status and that, 25 years into his career, it's like inspiring, and it's very like notable that he's just always just done his thing, stuck to his walk, done the music, done the gigs, and eventually he's got a hit, man. So it's really inspiring, do you know what I mean? And I think he's like, he's in his 40s now as well, man, so it's good to have that representation there, do you know what I mean, where it's still possible, man. So yeah, no matter where you are, and when this tune came out, you can remember Badder Than. So yeah, this is it. Chasing Status, Badder Than.

Anyway, we see them, we a bang pan another one. Boss up 4-5 Nanko 1 Remington. Any boy, this baller turn them in a Killington. Bad man, you know we vibes can done. Vibes can done, we kill a sound, wife a fun.

0: Yep, that was ba-da-da-da-da-da. I can never say it, by the way. And that was Chasing Status, and that was with Floden. So Jaylee is sitting in the studio today with me, and he chose that track. And we have a little surprise for you here, because he is a rapper, and he is also a freestyle rapper. So where are we going to go from here, Jaylee? Do you want to go for it, or do you just want to... This is a little surprise. Just go for it. Right. Okay. So Jaylee is sitting in the studio today, and we are going to get, because he's so inspired by drum and bass, we're going to get him to do a wee freestyle now. So this is going to be on the DJ Hazard Bricks Don't Roll beat. And I'm going to stick on the tune, and we'll see what he comes up with. But we are, this is going to be amazing, guys. Right. Ready? Let's go for it.
1: Check, check, 1, 2, 1, 2. It's Jaylee.

0: check, check, 1, 2, 1, 2. Yeah.
1: You're messing with my mind and my feelings in your eyes. It's a blessing in disguise, but it's really well disguised.
0: Should we do it on this one, eh? Yeah. Cool, cool, cool. There's one.
2: Apologies for that. We have had a bit of an issue with songs there. We've moved forward and we have just about to get this on, and there was a bit of a hiccup regarding tunes coming on. Sorry about that. So, right, let's do this. I hope I've not made Jay Lee too nervous. So apologies for that. And we're going to have Jay Lee do a wee freestyle. So I hope this will suffice you, because I've had a little technical issue. And he is a freestyle rapper and he's going to give a hand to drum and bass. So give me 2 seconds. Yeah. Sorry, guys. This is one for the listeners. This is hard work for DJ Pure Chaos. It's chaos. What can I say? That is my name. I apologize. Right. Okay. We're going to go for this one. Can I go for it?
0: Big up everybody listening. It's G Lee, Sunny Govan Radio. Listen. I'm a Highlander, brain expander, jump on a mic and I tell them straight. It's G Lee, and you know what I came today. And you know that I'm here with Rue, I'm like a kangaroo. When I jump in a place and I tell them straight, you know what I came today. One day at a time when I spit this rhyme and I tell them straight. It's G Lee, and you know what I did. I came here just to say, I've got to.

Hey guys, and I get stuff done when I jump on a mic. I've never been one of them. No, I've only been one of me. There's the original, cause it's just me. I said I'm limited edition original. They want to call me a criminal when I jump on a mic. I'm just telling them stuff, it's subliminal. I'm never want to be one of them. I said I want to be just like me, and that's right. So

0: We got there eventually. Yeah, I had a bit of a, I should have done a sound check really. So thank you again. That was awesome. So Jaylee was submitting some words from a chat that was coming in, and apologies if you missed that one on his socials. I hope you managed to find that. But you've heard it here. You've heard it here first. So next up, we're going to get Jaylee to, well, you know, like, I hope I didn't destroy the anyway, next up, we're going to get Jaylee just to speak a bit about Riverside and what his plans are coming up. Maybe they're secretive ones. You never know. However, we're just going to get Jaylee to say goodbye, and because we've only done an hour, but we've done an hour now. So we're going to get Jaylee to sign us off. And I'm going to say goodbye. So thank you so much. This has been Taste the Bass with DJ Pure Chaos. And here's Jaylee.
1: Yeah, so just want to say thanks to everybody for tuning in on the radio, and thanks to everybody for tuning in on the live as well. You can follow me at Jaylee_CCTV. So that's JAYLEE_CCTV. And yeah, just follow the Instagram for all the latest updates on the tour and different information for when the video is going to be dropping. Just a reminder, I'm shooting a video this Sunday from 2 p.m. to 4 p.m. outside the St. Enoch Centre, and I just want to welcome everybody to come and be a part of that. Also tomorrow, the Riverside Festival, I'm really buzzing to be playing that. Straight after the Riverside Festival, we've got another gig in the Garage in Glasgow. So I'm really excited to be playing two gigs in one day. And then, yeah, the Sunday is the music video. So, yeah, really excited to be doing these two gigs. And then, yeah, off to the music video. Really stressful time trying to fit loads of stuff in, man. But I've got loads of stuff that's going to be coming up as well, man. Some hip-hop gigs, some battling events. So we'll try to change the dynamic of the gigs up here as well, man. And we're going to do a bit of something different coming up soon. In mid-July at some point as well, man. So yeah, cheers for everybody for listening. I've been Jaylee CCTV. Thanks to DJ Pure Chaos for having me, and yeah, hope to see you at the gig tomorrow. If not, just follow my socials and you'll be able to catch me somewhere in the near future.
0: Thank you. That has been rapid. So I just pop on the streets, Chris Lorenzo, Take Me As I Am. This one's for Jaylee. It's one of his inspiring tracks and ones he loves. So thank you so much for listening and tuning in to Sunny G 103.5 FM. Taste the Bass. Bye.

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1: Welcome
2: to the good show.

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city.

0: great. We've got some hot toddy that's come aboard. Oh, you're making me sound like Jimmy Partridge. Okay, okay. So you've got a new single coming out. It's out already, I think it's called Pavilion. You want to tell us a bit about that and what you've got coming up?
1: I can't.
2: You can what?
1: I can't be funny on command.
2: What's the song about? It's about love.
0: Love?
1: Yeah, it's about
2: love, isn't it?
1: Love. It's about when we first got together. It was one of the first songs we wrote.
2: That show that you said there, we actually saw already happened. It happened like a couple of Fridays ago. We don't have any gigs in the pipeline, but we do have another single coming out soon enough called Fat Wallet. But this single Pavilion, just out there now. It's out there, it's out in your radio show. It's out on Spotify.
1: Yeah, you can stream it.
2: Stream it, smell it.
1: TikTok it,
2: yeah.
0: Whip it.
2: Aye, what else can we say?
1: We'll have an album coming out at the end of the year.
2: Yeah, part of this set of releases.
1: Yeah, these are two singles off the album.
2: Do you like the single?
0: Who, me?
1: Of course I do.
2: The album, Majestic Epona, all part of the Electric Honey releases that we're doing.
1: Yeah.
2: Yeah, these two releases will also be in the album. The album will...
1: It's 14 songs, isn't it?
2: 14 songs, yeah.
1: Yeah, all the songs are pretty different on it. Like, it's quite hard to pinpoint a genre or anything like that.
2: This next release, Fast Wallet, will be different.
1: It's a bit punkier.
2: Yeah. Different influences in that sense.
1: Yeah. Fat Wallet. We were watching a lot on Mindhunter.
2: Mindhunter.
1: When we wrote it, so it's a bit darker.
2: People getting killed.
1: Yeah. And the 13th Note just shut down. So it was a little bit of that there as well.
0: Well, I look forward to hearing said Fat Wallet. But right now, what we've got is Pavilion, and that's coming up. Thanks very much, Hot Toddy.

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Zona, Zona, Zabiza, Mandos, Gamma, Dimon, Gazuana, Yoga, Binga, Zuan, then a Makola, Mulangushian, and Zalos, Pepper, Sagwan, Wellington, Desengo, Yakan. 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

I bite at the hand that feeds me, slap at the face that eats me. Some kind of animal cannibal. Animal?

0: 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Arrivederci.
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2: Tries to get it into the box. Hoybier was in the way, but it's come back to Doak on the right-hand side. Now it's into Christie on the angle of the box. Hickey in advanced area. Back with Christie inside the penalty area. Looking to try and feed it into the middle. Playing for a handball, but nothing really doing. Was multiple claims on the fans, but it's Gannon Doak picking up on the right-hand side of the box. Little skip over, and it comes.
3: In the flesh, the left hand side be taken by Lewis Ferguson in towards the near post.

0: Tom Boyd, great to see you.
1: Again,
0: we did
1: yes.
0: this before.
1: We have, yes.
0: I can't remember where.
1: And we've probably never put it out because it was that bad.
0: It did go out. It was Tony Glenn. It was Tony
1: Glenn. It would
0: were,
1: be.
0: You were presenting the prizes or
1: that's
0: something
1: right,
0: like
1: that's
0: that.
1: Right, that's right.
0: Indoors.
1: Indoors and against warm arena, I think, you know, that's it's a typical Scottish winter here, I think, today, isn't it?
0: Aye. We had our summer. We had that a couple of weeks ago. How are you?
1: I'm great, yes.
0: What have you been doing?
1: Not much. Manic at the end of the season. A lot of things on.
0: Yes, yeah, all the media
1: appearances,
0: stuff.
1: Yeah, and the same with Craig. I said, I think there's a few things that we attend and stuff. Golf days, which are,
0: yes.
1: You know,
0: really
1: struggle,
0: hard work.
1: It's hard, especially watching my golf game.
0: What did you play off it?
1: Not enough.
0: Where are you? Where do you play?
1: I'm not a member anywhere, but I do play. Well, my boy's a member of Bordeaux. He's a member of North Berwick. There's a friend takes me up to Glen Eagles. I was playing at Renfrew. I was playing at Irvine.
0: Chucker and name droppers.
1: There's tons. I play everywhere and regularly. I've got a game on Monday at Wishaw. I've got a cycle ride on Tuesday down for Ayrshire for the Benevolent Fund,
0: yes.
1: which is the hospitality industry. So
0: right.
1: I'm doing that on Tuesday. So I keep myself ticking over.
0: No half. Aye. Freebies everywhere.
1: Freebies, aye. I don't know about the cycle, which is a 50-60 mile circuit.
0: Wow.
1: Down there. This time we're going to Ayrshire. I've done it last year, so we're going to Ayrshire this time. So that's the race.
0: So a whole group of you?
1: Yes, I think the more the merrier. It's on Tuesday.
0: Right. I was going to say so I can avoid
1: Ayrshire.
0: My daughter lives down in here. But I'm going to the World Cup anyway. I'm going away on Monday.
1: Oh, you're
0: going to Boston.
1: Good, lovely. I'm over on Friday, I think. I'm going to the first game with my boy.
0: Right.
1: He wants to get to the first game, so.
0: How are we going to go on?
1: You might have a chance because Tom Boyd's not playing in Scotland for Brazil, you know what I mean? As I says to Sky Sports there, I'm talking to Sky Sports and I says, in 1998, right, they took down Christ the Redeemer and they put up Tom the Saviour. Right, it was Tom as ever. I saved him from embarrassment. Listen, no putting pressure on
0: this
1: the
0: time.
1: Yeah.
0: See at this time, the build-up, because it's the exciting part before we mess it up. Do you remember that very vividly, that build-up going to the World Cup? Do you remember getting named in the squad, the 20-sitter, or whatever it was in those days, the 20-odd squad?
1: I was, yeah, but I was a regular.
0: Right,
1: you know,
0: so
1: there
0: you
1: was,
0: knew. Barring injury, of course.
1: And I never really got injured a lot.
0: Is that because you never went in for a tackle?
1: It's because I was too smart to get in for a tackle.
0: Too fast, I think you were, Tom.
1: Well,
0: you were speedy up there.
1: I was okay. I was quick enough. Not as quick as Ronaldo, the real Ronaldo.
0: The original.
1: R9, as they call him. And when he dropped his shoulder, and I think he got away from me and Colin Henry in the same move.
0: So see this build-up, we've got a week before the first game, a week today.
1: Yeah.
0: No.
1: Aye,
0: a week today.
1: Yes,
0: as a player.
1: Sorry, yes.
0: Saturday.
1: It's a week today, you're right.
0: It's because of the time zones
1: as
0: well.
1: I know.
0: The players just now, I think they're in Florida just now, for another, they're playing tonight.
1: Playing tonight against Bolivia, yeah.
0: Do they get bored at all when they're over away for that length
1: boredom,
0: of time?
1: Boredom is a very difficult thing to do because you'll not have your family,
0: They're all making calls every night.
1: There was one time when we were away, at Caesar now, it used to be you would share it with your pal, you didn't have mobile phones away back at the start.
0: You're all queuing up at the phone box.
1: That's one, you get that. Now it's every 2 seconds you can do it.
0: Yes, FaceTime and all that.
1: That helps.
0: Yes. Sweet kids and all that stuff.
1: That's the biggest thing, you know, young professional players.
0: They've played all season.
1: Trying to keep their focus on just the games. Because once it starts, they're starting fast because it's every 3 days, 4 days.
0: Yes, yes.
1: You know what I mean?
0: It's
1: so
0: normal.
1: Yeah. We're doing a week, but that's another story. Hopefully we can break that hurdle. That's a huge thing to try and overcome is the boredom. And so you try to fill it with lots of wee different things, not too energetic things. I wouldn't think they'd be allowed out for anything like golf, as you're talking about. They wouldn't be allowed out for a pint. You might get one. I don't know in the modern era.
0: It's the cameras you need to worry about.
1: The day after the game, you were allowed out for a drink. That's not a problem. You've got plenty of time to recover after a few days for a fit boys. But whether that's now taboo, or whether it's just because of
0: Jinky Johnson. We've still got the shadow of Jinky hanging over us.
1: And Boston's awfully close to the Atlantic, so we can't,
0: Could try and get home.
1: Aye, exactly.
0: Because he doesn't like flying. Did he?
1: So that's a key thing. That's the key thing that you're leaving boredom. Results do help. Winning, yeah.
0: So this week, building up to that first game, I often find it, and I'm talking about a totally different level here, but maybe at any level of football, that excitement, even as a wee boy, it can overwhelm you, and you go out and you don't perform because you've used up all your energy, I think.
1: Without a doubt, and the hardest part is, the easiest part can be, it doesn't leave you. See, you're a supporter.
0: Yes.
1: And you've got the same build-up, you're getting excited, you're getting nervous.
0: Yeah.
1: Kick-off starts, the nerves don't leave you when the kick-off starts. They do if you're a player.
0: Right.
1: And as you say,
0: because it's what you do.
1: Exactly, what you can do. If you're decent players, you can, for everybody, your mind, the things you've got to think about overtake the nervousness.
0: And you do it week on, week off.
1: And you're in a comfort zone.
0: Yes.
1: Right?
0: Yes.
1: If you're a decent player,
0: it's like me putting a uniform on.
1: Right, and arresting somebody, throwing them in the jail.
0: No, I never did that.
1: That was your good.
0: We help them in the door.
1: Right, help them in the door. I know, I've seen a couple of doors.
0: Make sure they don't bang their head or anything.
1: I've still got a wee hole in that door, haven't
0: they? This is Sonny G Radio. I can get in real trouble here.
1: So, when you start playing, like the boys here, you're nervous beforehand.
0: Yes.
1: Doing this wee walk football thing, but you will. You're concentrating. Right, where's my player? Yeah. What have I got to do?
0: Yeah, what's you don't want to let your team down.
1: There's
0: a team
1: a
0: game's different
1: things
0: as well.
1: You're thinking of.
0: Yes.
1: Right? Whereas all the things that you're thinking of beforehand, the nervousness is, how am I going to do today? I'm going to play well. You trust your ability. You trust all that, and you get that down. But without any shadow of doubt, you'll be nervous before these games.
0: If you were,
1: maybe not.
0: We used to say, Tom, going into court to give evidence.
1: Yeah.
0: If you weren't nervous, you're in trouble. That nervousness, you can use it.
1: Well, the only thing I would say against that is if you're Lionel Messi, you wouldn't have to be Messi. that kind of ability of a player.
0: Yes,
1: right? A Maradona, a Pele.
0: Aye.
1: What have they got to be nervous about? They know they're going to score. They know they're going to play.
0: Yes.
1: That's for us. Am I going to turn up today? You tried your best in every game, but there have been games, you buy games, and you don't want that. You don't want that happening in that tournament. The biggest tournament around,
0: So how are we going to go on?
1: I think we'll qualify.
0: Right.
1: It all hinges on that first game.
0: That first game,
1: because
0: isn't it?
1: The next two...
0: How many times have we been here, though? You've literally been there when we have a Zaire, remember.
1: We've had a few hard luck stories in terms of getting by first rounds. None more so than, I think, in the Euros in 96.
0: Yes. Yeah.
1: At one stage, 10 minutes to go, 5 minutes to go, whatever it is, we were through.
0: Yeah.
1: Because the scores, but it was a goal lost, went through the legs in.
0: Yeah.
1: Aye, what's his name, the goalkeeper, Arsenal goalkeeper. Anyway, that's
0: fine. And then there's the Hansen Miller collision, there's all that.
1: Oh, there's and even go back to the miss that Billy Warren, away back some 4.
0: That's right, yeah. That's on the line almost.
1: I'd say a better team than what we've got now.
0: Oh, aye.
1: The advantage that you've got now is that third place teams can go through.
0: Yes.
1: I don't like putting pressure on people, but it's easier to get through than it is to go.
0: Yeah.
1: Because there's 32 teams going through.
0: Okay.
1: And only four. But you're in a group of 4.
0: Yes.
1: 3 that might get through.
0: Yeah.
1: So you've got to win that first game.
0: Yeah.
1: That's a must. If you don't win that, if you don't beat Haiti, then you get Morocco, African champions, you get Brazil. Who are Brazil?
0: Yes.
1: Tom Boyd's not there, so we might have a chance. You're talking about scoring it, right? I'm talking about scoring for Brazil.
0: The other end, aye.
1: It's a great chance because we've got great players.
0: There's not many people in Scotland can say they've scored for Brazil, is there?
1: See, you're always lowering the throne, aren't you? Are you going to arrest me, make sure I don't play again, just to make sure I'm not there for the tournament or something?
0: Can you remember the second half? Can you?
1: I don't need a ticket for the Brazil game over in America because the Brazilian FA are looking after me. They've given a wee brown over. I shouldn't say that. I've talked to a policeman.
0: They'll be singing your name.
1: Aye, that's all right. I told you, they've got the big statue up with me. Right? So I'm the saviour. That's what it is. I'll be back again.
0: Can you still remember the second it went in?
1: No.
0: Because it hit off you.
1: I didn't watch it for 20 years. You couldn't. I seriously couldn't watch it. And then this one time it was on the telly, and I said, right, I'll force myself to watch it. And then I know, I can explain why. Right, first I thought, a way back, because I looked, it was a cross, it wasn't a cross. It was, I think Caffrey got the better of Gordon Drury, who was playing the left wing back role at the time. He got into the box. The Ronaldo was there, I stopped him at the edge of the box. Just with my arm, just to force it. And I went into an area where I think, oh, if it's got a cut back, that this is where it's going to go. And I can cover that if it goes that way. But he had a shot. Caffrey had a shot, and Jimmy's come out very well and saved it. But unfortunately, the direction it's come up, it's come to me, and it's almost at a point blank, a 2-yard thing, and it's a point blank. Now, normally people can control the ball with their chest. But unfortunately, now I've only noticed I've been watching this from behind the goals. When I look at it, I think it's coming towards my hand and my chest, you know, that area.
0: So you're more worried about that?
1: So I've pulled my hand back, see?
0: Yes.
1: Now, this is physics, right? So, Chris Boyd, my namesake, might try to explain one at Motherwell, but this one is true. If you pull your hand back, like,
0: your chest comes out.
1: So I've done that, and that's why.
0: And it's firmer.
1: It's firmer, and it's a solid base to hit. Right, there you go. All your punters on the radio listening, so they'll know the very thing I'm talking about. So I say to a group that was it, go and try it. Right, you just go like that. And I've tried to go like that, and it's come off. Rather than, as you would do, well, it comes off, you control it, and it goes to your feet.
0: It's
1: and you
0: a split second, Tom, isn't it? It really is.
1: Listen, I'm using it. See, I've found out about it, science and physics. I'm using it when...
0: The truth is, I'll let you off the hook here, because the real truth is, and we'll maybe cut this bit out, because we don't like the truth. I'm a policeman. The truth is, it's a reflex.
1: Yeah.
0: Isn't it? It's such a sport. Jim saves it.
1: But it wasn't a reflex. That was a major thing for me. The reflex was the chest.
0: Oh, right, so you meant
1: it. No, the major thing, I've seen it coming, I've seen it going to my foot, so I've tried to pull back. So I know what's happening.
0: Yeah.
1: Right? But it's just the physics of the body sticking out when your hand goes back away.
0: Let me ask you a question then, because not many people can answer this. You're in a unique position.
1: Does it feel like it's going for Brazil?
0: That is very unique. Must you play for Brazil? Players that miss the vital penalty, players that score an own goal or make a total mess of something. Yeah. Remember, Gerrard slipped in the final game of the season and it cost him the league and stuff like that.
1: That's
0: live with you forever and ever.
1: That's unfortunate. That's things that you can't predict in terms of, if you've made a bad pass back, you can predict that because you should have.
0: Or the keeper
1: A slip. It's not, unless you're not wearing proper studs, you could have made a thing. The thing that, and it's almost a point blank thing that's come to me, is almost impossible to react. But I tried to, but wrongly. If I'd let it hit the chest, and I don't know what VR would have done, would have said it was handball. We should have got a, right, just on, changing the subject. Later on in that thing, John Collins had a free kick, and I think it was Dunga, was at the edge of the ball, and he hit it with his hand.
0: Yeah.
1: And his hand was out.
0: It was out a wee bit.
1: Right, so that's absolutely slightly different. But listen,
0: So players like that miss a penalty. I'm thinking even Beckham here. You know, anybody can miss a... But that's for England in the World Cup, I think, semi-final.
1: That doesn't matter if it's
0: people remember, isn't it?
1: Oh, and there's 28 years and they're still... Because we never qualified for 28 years.
0: Yeah.
1: And we're still talking about my own goal and stuff. Listen, it's fine, that's what it is. But it's because that was the last tournament we were in.
0: Yeah.
1: If we'd been at other tournaments...
0: Do you get stuck at home about it? Your kids are in there, not
1: your mates?
0: No.
1: Listen,
0: it's all
1: good fun. I know the sticks aren't good fun.
0: I think, isn't it?
1: And it's all good fun, is it?
0: Hugh Keevans told me last week, he predicted at the split for the end of the season, he said on Radio Clyde, there's no way Celtic are going to win this league. 100% guaranteed. And then, of course, they did. Yeah. So he got a big cake for his kids, saying 100% sure.
1: Exactly. And I think you should say that Celtic's never going to win the league again.
0: I say that every year.
1: Exactly.
0: He does tend to predict the winners around about September, doesn't he?
1: No, he's always the losers, but he always gets it wrong. That's it. But yeah. Listen, that's great stories and what you hear, and a good bit of banter.
0: Yeah,
1: you
0: know,
1: good
0: and will there be good banter just now in Florida with the boys? Do they still share?
1: It's a very good question. I don't know the scenario. I know latterly, as I was finishing, players were getting individual grounds, but...
0: I think sharing was a good idea.
1: Sharing's a good idea. It's not a problem. The only problem is sleep patterns.
0: Yes.
1: People sleep differently.
0: Yeah.
1: Some snore and stuff like that. So if you're in a room of your own...
0: Yeah.
1: Then you don't have that problems and you can have your own thoughts.
0: Yes.
1: But sharing any kind of problems with a teammate or a friend or anything that you maybe feel nervous about or whatever, then that helps.
0: There's pros and cons.
1: So there's pros and cons in both ways.
0: And will they not get to see their families for the duration that they're out there? Will they maybe get flown out for a couple of days? Or?
1: Depends on how long we're out there, isn't it? I know in the Euros, but that was because it was at England.
0: Yes.
1: Where my family came down. After the England game on the Sunday, mine didn't, but it was a family gathering, so you could have, which is a good idea.
0: Yes.
1: You see your family and kids, so I went for a game of golf, so. That would surprise you. In fact, I played the Belfry, because we stayed in that era. Stratford upon Avon, we stayed, so it wasn't too far for the Belfry.
0: You still remember your score?
1: The goals.
0: No, your score at the golf, at the Belfry.
1: Oh, no, that would be...
0: Are you any good?
1: It depends on who's asking. As I say, I'm no member. I don't have a handicap.
0: Right.
1: I'm working on that.
0: So you're
1: at
0: sharp.
1: This time, I should be better than what I actually am.
0: I'm going to get my editor to put the double figures in here for us.
1: End of the season, hopefully, I would be single figures.
0: Right.
1: So I'll be single figures end of the season.
0: Can I say something to you there? I'm not being cheeky. I'm just being honest. The amount of golf you've told me you play, you should be single figures.
1: Exactly, but I don't practice.
0: Right. Okay.
1: See the amount of times I've played football?
0: Aye.
1: Once a week. Only played football once a week.
0: Yeah.
1: You trained?
0: Yes.
1: Every day?
0: Yeah.
1: Every week. Professional golf course? Golfers?
0: The other way around?
1: Train. No, they train every single day.
0: Oh, golfers?
1: Exactly.
0: They come off a major and they go to the practice game.
1: Right. But in terms of me playing golf, do I practice?
0: No.
1: No, we turn up. Right, where's the first tee? And so you'll get your aches and pains for getting out of bed, and you've had your breakfast. So
0: it's the ninth hole before you've warmed up, really.
1: And so what we're talking about, preparation, and the boys have been doing that, the preparation. Stevie, you managers want to cover everything. They don't want a player to have an excuse for, I didn't see my family.
0: And the players prepare differently.
1: Oh, yeah, we're all different.
0: Yeah.
1: We're all different natured. There were some people who would sleep a lot longer. I remember I was at Willie Miller, used to be the one that slept every afternoon.
0: Yes.
1: Of course, you could go for a sleep in the afternoon if you want, no problem.
0: Yeah, but some guys couldn't.
1: Some people couldn't sleep in the afternoon. No.
0: I wouldn't wake up properly again. No,
1: but it depends if you listen to me for too long. You would fall asleep, you're only waking up again as well,
0: So there's set routines, training and whatnot, but you're given time to go and do your own thing?
1: That you can, probably not doing too much sightseeing, I think. Probably security. You're not allowed out.
0: I was meaning training.
1: In terms of training, if there's something you want to do, if you want to do extra, they'll be. There's generally extra wee kids that come, younger ones. I think that's what Tyler Fletcher's managed to get in the team.
0: Yes.
1: So he probably was one of the four. I think there was four for us in the World Cup, and I think fourth over in the Euros for young boys who they think might go through. So you can go do things with England practice, right? Or if you just need a net or you need a goalkeeper, you know, generally the third goalkeeper or whatever, the one.
0: Did you practice that chesting thing?
1: Shut it, you. Yeah, I know you're going to finish. I knew he was going to finish it.
0: No, I'm going to finish on
1: walking football. Okay.
0: When are you going to play?
1: Yeah, I can't. How can I play this? Look at the boys.
0: What?
1: You're
0: not good enough now.
1: I couldn't kick the ball.
0: Is there not a freebie involved? Is that the problem?
1: I never played five sides,
0: right?
1: When I stopped. I did play some 11-a-sides, Legends games and stuff like that.
0: Did you play for Duke Clapham first?
1: I played against them one time.
0: Okay.
1: I think that was that Hamden? Was that the time that I'd done Peter Martin's ankle? They were beating us 7-1. I was the only ex-player playing for the opposition at Hamden, and I don't know if that was Duke. It might have been Duke. But I Peter was playing in opposition and he was directly against me. Then he's trying. We're 7-1 up, man. And he's trying to. He's trying to do the wee tricks and flicks that he does, and I'm not having that. And I tackle him. Didn't mean to tackle him that hard. Like if you can see, if you can see my face.
0: Thanks for this video.
1: And unfortunately, I done his ankle ligaments.
0: Right.
1: Or his Achilles or something like that. So he didn't do that again. In that game.
0: Funny
1: that's
0: that.
1: All I'm saying. That's
0: funny
1: all I'm that. Saying, you know. So yeah, but in terms of playing this game, it's wonderful. There's so many benefits.
0: You know David McKinnon.
1: Yes,
0: another fullback, of course.
1: I was talking to him about he's playing
0: for the drum today, enjoying it.
1: I've got atrial fibrillation myself. I've had that. It's been checked. It's within the parameters, so I'm fine. Because I still
0: Rick Ruffey's the same, but he said
1: his
0: hands were gone and stuff. So you can still kick
1: So he still plays tennis though, does he know?
0: Does he?
1: Aye. I think you need your hands for that bat, does he know?
0: He was actually quite good with the ball.
1: Is that not because he plays doubles? And we'll go there, right? Mixed doubles, I think it is.
0: Mixed doubles.
1: Mixed doubles, Ruffey, aye. So anyway, brilliant. That was it. So yeah, listen, it's a great
0: Danny
1: game.
0: Coach
1: it's outstanding. Social aspect of it as well, people coming together.
0: So. Yeah.
1: Obviously, who's sponsoring the DHS and Arson Stroke? It's fantastic, and they've got a facility if anybody needs it. Because you need to do it. I think the key thing from this, and who's sponsoring it today, is go and get checked. If you think anything at all, and I know the NHS
0: is. This is the prostate cancer team.
1: The prostate, there's also chest, heart, and stroke as well. But go and get tested.
0: Yeah, for sure.
1: It's only a wee thing. The testing is nothing.
0: Aye, it's easy.
1: It's obviously what the consequence is. But prevention is better than cure.
0: The earlier you catch it.
1: Prevention is better than cure.
0: For sure.
1: Okay.
0: Tom, thanks for doing that.
1: You're welcome.
0: Well, maybe get you into Sunny Govan Radio in the winter when you're not golfing every day.
1: Aye, because that's my problem. I stop. I'm a fair weather player.
0: Thought that.
1: Aye, so that's that. Why I've got back standing in there.
0: Tom, thanks for doing that for Sunny G.
1: Okay.
0: Yes, on you go. You're late now.
1: See you later.
0: All the best, Tom.
1: Yes, no problem.
0: So, I've got a scoop here for Sunny G Radio. Very unusual to get you. This side of the camera. This is the official photographer for Working Football Scotland. Is that right? A couple of years now you've been doing that?
2: Oh, at least four.
0: Four? Wow. And? Is that a Govan accent or detective?
2: It's a south of Glasgow accent.
0: Where are you from? I'm sure you told me this before.
2: 400 miles south of Glasgow.
0: Uh-huh.
2: South London.
0: Right, South London?
2: Yeah.
0: Right, didn't realise that. I probably wouldn't have spoken to you. How's things, Phil?
2: I'm very well, thanks. Just like to point out, I did claim Scottish citizenship back in 2005.
0: And you got it?
2: I got it, yes.
0: For goodness sake.
2: Yeah.
0: I think you could slip through the net a lot easier back then.
2: It could be, yeah.
0: The reason I was wondering was because I remember the Blackpool connection. You moved down there for a wee while, didn't you? Down
2: Morecambe.
0: To Lancashire?
2: Yeah, to Morecambe.
0: Morecambe?
2: Yeah.
0: So somebody once told me if you put a lid over Morecambe, it would be an old folks home, is that?
2: That's probably correct, yeah.
0: So, official photographer, tell me about the photography before Working Football Scotland, a hobby.
2: Hobby, yeah. I bought my first camera, my first wage back in 1981.
0: Right. So, you're getting the hang of it now?
2: A third of my wages went on my first camera. My mum wasn't very happy.
0: You never told her, you just went and bought it.
2: Yeah.
0: My son did that, his first bike.
2: Fair.
0: He got his first wage, a part-time job in a bike shop. And when he came home, I said to him, where's your wage packet? And he said, oh, I bought a bike. No, he bought a derailleur for his bike. And I said, okay. So how much was that? He said, well, this week's wages, next week's wages, and the week after. So he's already in debt, and he'd only been working for one day.
2: Good.
0: You were the same with the camera.
2: Probably,
0: yeah. Was that a good camera?
2: No, it was a very basic camera. We didn't get paid much in those days.
0: Right. What did you do for a living then, Phil? When you...
2: I worked for NHS 24.
0: Right.
2: 18 years before I retired.
0: Right.
2: 55, so very fortunate. Worked in a call centre in Clydebank.
0: Okay.
2: Before that, I'd worked for Clydesdale Bank for a couple of years when I first moved here.
0: Right.
2: And before that, I'd worked in the aircraft industry, in a builder's merchants and shops.
0: Right.
2: Warehouses.
0: You name it.
2: Yeah, I've done it all. So.
0: It didn't last long in any of them. No. They kept finding you out, didn't they?
2: Smile, a smile can only get you so far.
0: So I take it you retired now.
2: Yes.
0: And that's where the photography came in, because you thought, your passion, obviously.
2: Started taking photos of my boy when he was 15 for his football team. I was trying to run the team and take the photos.
0: Right.
2: I was always interested.
0: You get in trouble doing that,
2: I always used to make sure I asked the questions of the referee and the opposition beforehand.
0: That's a serious point. You do need to be careful. Suppose you need to check all your photographs and see who's there or not there.
2: Mm-hmm. Yeah.
0: So, and then Walking Football Scotland, Matt got to know, or did you do it for him?
2: I played football with Matt.
0: You ran the Loch Lomond team, the Lomond.
2: It's Vale of Leven at the time.
0: Vale of Leven it was, at Argyll Park.
2: Yeah. So, but started playing football for Matt's Walking Football teams for Glasgow Life.
0: Right.
2: 15 years ago.
0: Okay. They were really bad then.
2: Got involved in, got to know Matt. Matt's been a great lad. He's fantastic at what he does. And
0: this wouldn't happen without him.
2: No, definitely.
0: It's incredible
2: not.
0: What he does, isn't it?
2: Fantastic achievement to get all these guys and girls here. So, and I think he needs to go to 2 days, because I think there's quite a lot of teams where. Missing this year, obviously didn't get time to
0: because it's limited. Mm-hmm. So I think 2 days. I think he likes saying it's the biggest one-day event in the world.
2: It's
0: not so good saying we're now the seventh biggest two-day event in the world. But he's going to have to bite the bullet, I think.
2: But no, he's doing a great job, and it's great attendance.
0: Great atmosphere, isn't it?
2: Yeah, and I'm trying to capture that with my camera.
0: That's what you're good at.
2: I do my best.
0: You're getting the hang of it. You've been practicing for 45 years. You should be getting the hang of it
2: now. One day I'll get one in focus.
0: I must mention a plug for my new book. My new book called Kintyre. Part of it is set in 1981.
2: Oh, right,
0: okay. The day you got that first camera.
2: Yes.
0: This was down in Campbelltown. You were just a boy.
2: I wouldn't even know where Kintyre was then. Or Campbelltown. No. A young lad from the Council Estates of London.
0: Do you still have folk down there, Phil? Are you still connected? No. You're Scotsman now?
2: I'm definitely a Scotsman, I'd be proud to put on.
0: Who are you supporting in the World Cup?
2: Scotland, of course.
0: You have to say that when I'm holding a mic to your face, of course.
2: No, I have no interest in England whatsoever.
0: You're not a Scotsman then?
2: I want them to get beat.
0: Every Scotsman here wants them to lose, out the first group.
2: Home before the postcards.
0: Now you're getting it.
2: Scottish citizenship, 2006. And I said to my wife, I said, that's it, I'm Scottish now. And I go to a lot of the Scotland games. I stand there and I sing that national anthem as proud and as loud as I possibly can, and then apologise for the accent.
0: That'll never go well. No. Some people pick up the accent, you haven't at all.
2: I had 20 years in London and 15 years in Gloucestershire, and up here for 26.
0: Yeah.
2: Which, if you work that out, makes me 38.
0: Yeah. That looks about right.
2: It looks good. So,
0: so the Walking Football Scotland, that's just Matt will phone you up and say this event, that event, and you'll have a calendar of events across the year.
2: Events at the start of the year and ask me what I can do.
0: The website is great. The Walking Football Scotland website is great because it's full of your photographs.
2: Yes.
0: And they're really good. Yes. Do you find any resistance from the teams? Do they all like to get their pictures taken?
2: It's quite nice today, because I haven't been for a couple of months, and it's quite nice today that people have recognised me and said, Phil, I haven't seen you at the events recently.
0: Right.
2: And I've had a little patch where I got slightly bored with it.
0: Same kind of photos, same places kind of things.
2: But hopefully I'll be back for October time for the end of leagues.
0: And
2: stuff like that.
0: You can flip in and out, because it's not changed. It's only going to get bigger. And there's teams here today. What I like about the Scottish Cup, Phil, is there's teams from all over Scotland, obviously.
2: Right.
0: I've just interviewed a team from Tain.
2: I spoke to them as well.
0: So you have pictures of them. So that's good, because it's different faces and all the ladies.
2: And it's not the fact that I don't just go and take photos, I go and take an interest.
0: There's a wee story there.
2: So,
0: I like to find out when the sessions are, because they're getting a wee bit of... It just helps the game grow all over. Do you still kick a ball?
2: No.
0: Why not? You don't like walking football?
2: I just thought he got too serious.
0: Right.
2: So, which I took all the enjoyment out of it for me. I was more for having a bit of fun and a bit of banter rather than winning a game of football.
0: Have you been over to Pitch 1A, I think it is, the festival?
2: Yes.
0: Because we've got a Glasgow Life team there today. Yeah. That's what it's all about for me as well. That's why I'm running that today.
2: That's why I run. That's why I started a team up to test people kicking a football again. I wasn't interested in actually playing in a team, really.
0: Yeah.
2: I got selected for Glasgow Life, but that was more... I mean, it was less serious back then.
0: Yeah, yeah. We were more thankful. I remember you'd go to a session back then and people would say, isn't it great that we can kick a ball at our age? Yeah. They were thankful for the facilities. They were thankful to people who coach it and referee it. Yeah. And now it's like everything else. They take it a wee bit for granted now and start criticising. And so, they forget where it came from.
2: Yeah, and I do see a running out there still.
0: Yeah. Yeah, we'll never get rid of that.
2: No.
0: It's funny because we have some people playing sessions, Phil, who are far too young for walking football in their 20s, and they walk. They get it.
2: Yeah.
0: Whereas we've got guys in their 70s, we can't even make them walk.
2: Yeah. But as I say, I mean, the fact is, I mean, some people have forgotten about what the origins of the game was for. It's about people that could no longer play football, physically play football.
0: Yeah.
2: Kind of thing, certainly in teams and stuff. And people forget about, I mean, I just had a kidney operation.
0: Right.
2: And I wouldn't want to be playing just now and somebody kicked me or elbowed me in back or pushed me or whatever.
0: Yeah.
2: Or fall to the floor kind of thing. So, and saying, I had guys with MS and all different illnesses playing at Vader Leaven Walking Football Club when I was there. And I moved to Lancashire for a couple of years and I set up one in Lancaster as well, Lancaster City Walking Football Clubs. So I've always been involved. I just love football. So, and if it's playing, managing, organising, taking photos, I'm still involved.
0: Yeah. So, who's your team? Your big team?
2: Man United.
0: Man U? Yeah. I thought you were going to say Arsenal. I thought you were going to latch on.
2: I'm from London.
0: That's what I mean. I was hoping you'd say Chelsea because that's rubbish.
2: No. There's no decent team.
0: Man U.
2: Hopefully on the rise again, but it's going to take a while. So.
0: Yeah, yeah. Good manager now. I like Carrick. He's going to do a good job. He's not shouting his mouth off like a lot of them do. He just gets on with the job in hand.
2: Calm and knows what he's talking about. So knows it inside out. So
0: you're recovering just now?
2: Yeah, I had a kidney stone removed by keyhole surgery 5 weeks ago. So I've got another week to go before I can start playing pickleball.
0: Right, where do you play?
2: Playing Dumbarton. But new pickleball centre's opening up in Old Kilpatrick, which I'm helping to organise as well. So.
0: Well, there's a new one also just opened in Govan.
2: Yep.
0: Not far from, you know about it? Yep. Yeah, James and stuff. Yes. Jamie.
2: Yep.
0: Yeah, I'm going to do a wee interview with him when I come back from the World Cup. And he's talking about some kind of link with walking football because they kind of go. So I'll maybe get guys along for a wee trial. I'll give you a shout if you want to help out. Because you know the rules, the kitchen and all that.
2: The kitchen, yes.
0: Yeah.
2: That'll confuse people.
0: But it's great fun.
2: How can you have a sport that's got a kitchen in it?
0: Yeah. Phil, thanks for doing that.
2: No,
0: have a great day.
2: Thank you very much.
0: And I look forward to seeing the pictures. Yes. What do you put? Do they all go up on Walking Football Scotland website?
2: Well, a few of them go up on there. Probably about 60, 70 normally. But the rest of them go on Flickr page.
0: So Flickr?
2: My own Flickr account.
0: So where do we find that?
2: Matt normally sends a link out to everybody.
0: Okay.
2: With the how to get onto the...
0: Do you know it? Do you know the link?
2: I don't know the link. No, not until I put the photos on there.
0: Okay. Oh, it's a different... It changes out. Ah, right, okay.
2: Changes for each album you put on.
0: Right. I thought it was your domain, if you're not.
2: No. I have a photosbyphild.com website, which sometimes I put photos...
0: Say that again. Photos by...
2: Phil D.
0: .com.
2: Yeah.
0: So. Okay. There you are.
2: Yeah.
0: And that's your personal stuff as well.
2: Exactly.
0: Man, you and all that.
2: There's a few photos. I was fortunate to go down to Old Trafford a couple of years ago when Man United were playing Celtic Legends.
0: Right.
2: And sit pitch side. It's the only chance I've ever had to sit pitch side at Old Trafford.
0: Right.
2: So absolutely. In my element that day, like a kid in a
0: sweatshirt. Now I'm going to ask you to do something off air.
2: Okay.
0: That you don't get asked very much. I'm going to try and get a picture of you and I that we can put on Sunday. All right. Thanks for doing that, Phil. Brilliant. Thank you.
3: I am William Wallace, and I see a whole army of my countrymen here in defiance of tyranny. You've come to fight as free men. And free men you are. What will you do with that freedom? Will you fight?
4: Fight against that? No! We will run!
3: And we will live. Aye. Fight and you may die. Run and you'll live. At least a while. And dying in your beds, many years from now, would you be willing to trade all the days from this day to that for one chance, just one chance, to come back here and tell our enemies that they may take our lives, but they'll never take our freedom!

0: They seem quite optimistic to me.
1: Kenny, you're
2: so not until the end of the tournament.
1: You do want to answer, right? Don't let him speak.
3: Yeah, well, now on Sunny G Radio here in Glasgow, 103.5 FM, and it's online.org, so you guys will get to hear it as well. I just saw your nice tracksuits. Is it Adrian?
4: It is indeed,
3: Simon.
4: Yes.
3: Simon. Okay. I just saw your nice tracksuits, St. Duthis.
4: St. Duthis, yeah.
3: St. Duthis, as I was passing by, and I thought, who on earth is that? How did they get here? And one of your colleagues said you're down from Tain this morning.
4: Yeah, we travelled last night, stayed overnight. Right. We came down from Tain last night.
3: I always ask where you stay. That gives me a clue as to what class of team we're dealing with.
4: I stopped
3: at Geordie's and they stayed at number 10 in Glasgow. So right. I knew right away what I was dealing with. Where did you guys stay? At a hostel or something last night?
4: No, we stayed at Premier Inn.
3: Oh, that's all right. That's where I stay when I travel.
4: Okay.
3: Yeah. And did you do what the international team did? Did you share rooms?
4: No, we didn't, no.
3: See, that's team bonding. That's the ultimate in team bonding, actually.
4: The team was scattered far and wide.
3: Right. So you're not all from Tain?
4: Yeah, we're all from Tain, but we all travelled down.
3: Own arrangements, due to work and stuff like that.
4: Due to work and the sort of distance we have to travel as well.
3: Before I go any further, can I just thank you for coming all the way down for that commitment? Because that's what makes the Scottish Cup what it is every year. Is this your first Scottish Cup?
4: No, this is our third or fourth.
3: And this is the hardest question of all.
4: All right, okay.
3: What age group are you playing at?
4: We are playing the over 50s.
3: Right.
4: But some of our players are well over 50.
3: Older.
4: Yeah.
3: Okay. You've played yet?
4: Yeah. Unfortunately, the first game didn't turn out the way we would liked it to.
3: Okay.
4: But unfortunately, we got beaten 5-1.
3: Right.
4: Not what you want the first game, but these things happen. It's football.
3: Tell me what's happening in Tain with walking football then, because I think we're the fastest growing sport in Europe just now. What's happening in Tain? Tell us about your sessions up there.
4: We have two sessions a week.
3: Uh-huh.
4: On a Monday night and a Thursday night. We have an average between 12 and 14 people come along to most sessions.
3: Okay.
4: We're open to everybody.
3: Is there just a one session in Tain, do you think? Is there another club? Is it a roundabout?
4: There's another session. There's Dingwall Play.
3: That whole coastline will be different.
4: Yeah, well, there's Dingwall Play at the Ross County pitches.
3: Right.
4: And there's Inverness Cali as well.
3: Is there a local regional competition?
4: Unfortunately not. We're trying to get that up and running. We have a new Walking Football Scotland regional rep.
3: Okay.
4: And he's trying to get things up and running.
3: Just takes time, yeah.
4: It does.
3: Distances involved. If it's any consolation, I did an interview with somebody in the Melbourne Walking Football in Australia.
4: All right, okay.
3: And they travel thousands of miles to
4: they would be down there anyway, yeah. Yes. They would be down
3: so
4: there.
3: So it doesn't seem quite so bad when you feel like that. We moan about travelling to Edinburgh. Sorry, you want to say?
1: Would the Melbourne do a friendly for us? Would we?
3: Neighbour, honestly. We went to a tournament in Spain last year and they had three teams and they had 67 supporters there. That had travelled just to watch. So they do try. They're used to travelling. They think 5-hour flights, nothing at all. You know that's local for them.
4: Well, we travel about 4 hours to get here.
3: Yes.
4: So
3: are you going back tonight, or is it celebration time?
4: I think they'll probably head home tonight.
3: Yes.
4: Going by their first result, if we carry on like that, it'll be.
3: You need to cancel that open top bus.
4: Yeah, I think it probably is. Yeah,
3: it wouldn't take that long to drive around Tain, wouldn't it?
4: You never know. We might have an open top bus. You never know.
3: Yeah. Two of you hanging out.
4: Yeah.
5: We've had the tournament in Dingwall before.
3: Right.
5: That was arranged last year.
3: Sorry, your name is?
5: Mackenzie. Kenny Mackenzie.
3: Kenny.
5: Ex-chairman. Hand the reins over to the main man there now, Adrian. But
3: right.
5: No, I'm just going to say that we did have a tournament there last year in Dingwall.
3: Uh-huh.
5: Which kind of like a regional tournament.
3: Yes.
5: Four or five teams from different
3: good.
5: Parts
3: so
5: of
3: that's
5: the island.
3: That's how
5: that was starting getting going.
3: And you're contributing to friendlies.
5: At the Highland Football Academy in County there, we also had a visit from a Canadian group.
3: Right.
5: Came over as well.
3: Walking football's big in the Toronto area.
5: It is, aye. And they, like you said, there was extra supporters came with them and
3: yes.
5: Whatever else. Like.
3: What? That's the atmosphere seat whenever you go in the world.
5: Yeah.
3: I've been to Australia and played walking football right round Australia. It's the same atmosphere.
5: Yeah.
3: People who play walking football are generally of a type, you know.
5: Yeah. One of our members
3: team sports and all that stuff.
5: He's been over to Madeira this year. isn't he?
3: Yes, yeah, oh, they love it, yeah, there. Yeah. Let me ask you the most important question then. If I was up in Tain, if I happened to be passing by and I came to one of your sessions,
1: you'd be very welcome to join it.
3: And there's a cake and tea.
5: Oh, well,
0: only if you bring it.
5: Because we can give you a reputable baker if you want, local one.
3: Okay, I'm getting the idea. Bring it on. Because the point I was going to make was that down here, the social side, I reckon, is just as important as the football side. Is it the same up there?
4: We try to have the odd social gathering. We have the Christmas night out. We try to get sort of gathers together maybe two or three times throughout the year. Just for a bit of clutch up the crack. And
3: do you have ladies walking football up there?
4: We don't, but we do have three ladies that come along to our sessions.
3: Right, so it's mixed sessions?
4: It's mixed sessions.
3: Oh, well.
4: Everybody's welcome. We have people.
3: Do you need to book in or anything like that?
4: No, just turn up. Just turn up on the day.
3: Tell me the days again. So
4: it's Mondays at the Track Astros at 6 o'clock.
3: Right.
4: And I see him again on the Thursday, 6 p.m. at the Track.
3: The same place.
4: Same place.
3: Okay.
5: And Dingwall on a Wednesday night as well.
3: Right. They've got a
5: same
3: time,
5: 6 or 7.
3: My recollections, memories of Tain are limited. But am I right in saying that there used to be a gig, an open air concert held over a weekend, and they used this outdoor swimming pool? Is that Tain?
5: No,
4: that's not Tain.
5: No, that might be someone like...
4: That's probably the East Coast, would it be?
3: Right? No. Lossie, it was out your way.
1: Wick's got...
3: No, it's far north. It's got a swimming pool that's only full when the tide comes in.
1: What's Wick?
3: No, it wasn't Wick. I know that, yeah, you're no, right, no, but it wasn't
1: I,
3: Wick.
1: I know what you're talking about.
4: Is that not the Mary Coast? Uh-huh. Top of the Elgin Marie
1: outdoor bar,
4: Cullen direction, would it be?
1: Or was it
6: just been done up?
3: Sorry,
6: it's just been refurbished.
3: I don't know. I've not been up. I went up to see Jethro Tull and the Alex Harvey band were playing as well. It's a fantastic weekend.
1: Have you seen the sensational Alex Harvey band tribute band?
3: Yes, I have. I've got a friend that plays in them.
1: Have you really?
3: Yes, he used to play walking football. He got a bad injury. Nelson McFarlane, his name is. A Hearts fan that I've not spoke to for a while. But he played with them. He also played with Zal Clemenson's band.
1: Right.
3: And they played at the Barrowlands. Along with, they were the backing band for Mott the Hoople. You remember Mott the Hoople?
1: Yes, uh-huh. All the young dudes.
3: That's it.
6: Yeah. Come on. That's us.
3: Right, guys, on you go. Enjoy. Right, safe journey home, and I hope you have a great day.
1: Thank you very much. That's where I was brought up, Paul.
3: In Pollock. Right. Well, that's a different interview altogether.
1: Yes,
3: uh-huh. I need to do a warden's check on you first.
1: Absolutely.
5: Here, go away.
1: You as well get going.
3: All the best, guys. Thanks.
1: Yeah, thank you.

0: Kath Kimmett, this is Sonny G Radio. I've been trying to get a woman all day. It's the story of my life, Kath. Can't get a woman. It's great to catch you because I've not seen you for ages. Where do you play now? Where do you play sessions now?
1: I play at Gifton on a Sunday with the Gifton ladies out there, and I do a bit of coaching with them.
0: Right.
1: And then I play.
0: That's your original club then at the Gifton?
1: Yeah, yeah. I'm still a registered player there. I played the first over-60s women's Glasgow Trophy three weeks ago at Tory Glen.
0: Right.
1: But I play also with the Drumtappers United 2 days a week in Scotland.
0: Right. Wow, you're busy.
1: Yeah, I try and keep busy.
0: You're one of these that'll play for anybody, really, to get a game.
1: I love the game.
0: Yeah. Let me ask you first and foremost about your health. How are you?
1: I'm all right. I've got Parkinson's disease. That's what it is. It'll be what it'll be.
0: Yep. And you had some treatment a couple of years ago. Has that all been good? Has that helped?
1: It has helped. I had what's called DBS, which is a brain stimulator put in my head, and it worked by a box in my chest. It's totally controlled by the hospital. And it's given me the opportunity to reduce my tremors and be able to get out there and play.
0: Bit more freedom.
1: Without
0: that, I couldn't play. Brilliant. So, fantastic. Do you play with the Parkinson's? Do you go along to the sessions or anything?
1: No, because it clashes with one of the other sessions.
0: Right.
1: I have spoken to Mo about it, but I haven't actually been along to play in it yet.
0: Okay. And they're playing right behind us just now. That's the Parkinson's tournament, Scottish Cup there. That's Glasgow Life, the ones in the blue bibs. I don't know who the Reds are.
1: I must have a look, see, because I haven't actually watched them play before.
0: Okay, well, that's all Parkinson's, those teams that are there. There's three Glasgow teams in it now.
1: It just shows
0: and they won
1: you
0: it last season.
1: The balance, because it's as more common in men than it is in women. There's much fewer women than men have got Parkinson's disease. I don't know unless it's classed as a men's team, which I like very much, but... Yeah, it's much more prominent in men than it is in women.
0: I didn't understand that. Yeah. So, that aside, you're playing three times, because it's good for Parkinson's, it's good for anybody's health, isn't it, to keep active?
1: Yeah, the exercise is the best pill out there. Best prescription out there. Do as much as you can do and don't be worried about pushing yourself a wee bit.
0: Did you play football prior to walking football? Did you play football as a woman and girl?
1: Yes, I did. I played football till I was 39. I played in the Premier League with my last team was Glasgow City.
0: Right.
1: And then I went on to coaching, went down to Lars, did my B licence, and I was the first coach and manager of Glasgow City.
0: You've seen so much, haven't you?
1: I've seen
0: changes.
1: And this is fantastic.
0: Because when you played then, I'm not being cheeky, but women's football wasn't a thing.
1: It was,
0: but it wasn't recognised.
1: It wasn't. The league was started in 1972, I think.
0: Right.
1: And I remember the Scotland squad, we weren't allowed to have the same badge as the men.
0: Right.
1: Because we couldn't affiliate to the SFA. Yeah. So I had to pick men's badges off the shorts, and so the ladies had to create a new NGB, which was SWFA at the time.

0: when it wasn't fashionable.
1: No, it certainly wasn't. I used to get the belt every day at school for playing football.
0: I got the belt every day at school as well, but it wasn't anything to do with football. What do you see now then with what's going on, the changes? It must be so much the schools and all the girls' football now is a thing.
1: Yeah, but it's still, we've still got this problem that once you get to a certain age, you should stop it because it's not ladylike. So we still don't get as many girls going into it, but it is getting developed a lot more than it used to. You go to certain countries and it's really encouraged and funded.
0: Yes.
1: Well, by the NGB.
0: So we're still behind the times?
1: We're still behind the times. When I did my B licence, I went up to the SFA and said I wanted to do my A licence. And somebody at the SFA, not even any names, said to me, don't bother him, you'll not get it.
0: Right.
1: You waste your money. And it was basically, there's no woman got it. I think I was the second woman in Scotland to get it, the B. That was a rarity in itself.
0: Yes.
1: So
0: did you do that in Scotland or did you have to travel?
1: No, I went to Lairds to do it. Right. There was 98 men in the course and myself and a girl called Angela Hines who ended up being manager at Rangers.
0: Right. Yeah.
1: So it was...
0: I need to get you into the radio. Where do you live, Kat?
1: Somerset.
0: Right, so you're just across the river. We call that North Govan. Govan Radio. Yeah, Sunny G.
1: Okay.
0: So I need to get you into the station. Would that be okay?
1: Yeah,
0: after the international do, because what we've not mentioned is you've been selected for Scotland.
1: I have indeed.
0: A Scotland cap. That's quite appropriate, isn't it, after all this time?
1: I think so. I mean, you put it's not just about the football, but it's about the work you've put into trying to encourage and develop the game as well. And when I found walking football, I just found just another thing, a thing that just opened a whole new life for me, a whole new chapter.
0: Yes.
1: When you're diagnosed with something that's, you know, it's not going to change, it's not going to get any better, it's only going to get worse, what can you do? You can either sit in a corner or you can go and get out there.
0: I used to say, when my daughter died, I used to say you could go and sit in the pub because you'll always find somebody in there to sit and moan with
1: that's
0: you and say, poor me.
1: Some days it's one foot in front of the other, but you get on that pitch and you forget.
0: Yeah.
1: And even you forget, the good the exercise does you is, aside from that, you forget that you're actually ill.
0: When you're over that line,
1: and you just
0: go on with it.
1: Yeah.
0: That's brilliant. So tell me about the international selection. There's eight. Is it a squad of 10 that's going?
1: It's a squad of 9, I think.
0: 9, with a goalkeeper.
1: Five men, four ladies, and four men. And nobody more surprises me.
0: Sorry?
1: Nobody was more surprised than me when I was asked to go. Yeah, I was absolutely delighted.
0: So you're going to Switzerland?
1: I'm going to Switzerland.
0: Across the road from UEFA headquarters?
1: Yeah, but that's not North Govan, Simon.
0: We'll think of something. Yes, the Govan connection, going, there's always a Govan.
1: It's a whole new experience. And for somebody that's been involved in women's football, when it was getting changed in the back of vans, sewing holes up in socks to get them.
0: It's kind of full circle,
1: isn't
0: it? It's
1: a full circle for me. And
0: you're getting outfits, your Scottish outfits
1: and
0: all that.
1: Yeah, we've been up at Hampden, we're getting measured for outfits.
0: There's eight teams playing.
1: Yes.
0: Yeah.
1: Good quality. Well, I'm assuming good quality comes from those countries.
0: I think it will be, What a proud
1: moment
0: that'll be.
1: More importantly, it's the first ever Scottish international.
0: It is.
1: And hopefully that can grow from here as well.
0: Yeah.
1: Where the future's in mixed or male, female, whatever.
0: Yeah.
1: But once you're the first, nobody can take it away from you.
0: That's right. So, promise me you'll come into Sunny G, into the studio, nice and warm, get you a cup of tea and a biscuit, and we'll sit and have a chat on the show.
1: Yeah, we're going to come back from the Scotland thing and I can tell you all about
0: all the stories, all the gossip, right? Get us gossip.
1: I'm not good to go. What goes in tour stays in tour, Simon? You should do that.
0: Listen, thanks very much for doing it. Have a great time in Switzerland. Soak it all up. And you'll do us proud, I know that.
1: Well, I hope so.
0: Have a great day. Thank you. You're good, isn't it?
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0: 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I'm your host Ash, and today we have
1: Kieran
0: and
2: Evan.
0: Hey, I will say right now, I'm out of breath. My stomach is sore because I had lunch in the car that I had to run over. So I just want to quickly thank Nina for setting everything up.
2: Hey, no worries.
0: So yes, today is, fun enough, a Sonic special, I'm going to call it, purely because it was the 35th anniversary. I've lost track of the date.
2: It's on Tuesday.
0: Tuesday, thank you.
2: The only reason I know that, because not only Sonic shares the same birthday as my sister, right, but my birthday is like 3 weeks right before.
0: Is it also not the same day as Shoryuken Day?
2: Shoryuken Day? I didn't even
0: 236.
2: Know. I didn't even know that was a day. I'm going to be real.
0: You know how you have I was about to say stupid, but I have a bunch of like people, including personal friends, come after me if I said stupid. But you know how you have the motion inputs where it's like the numbers?
2: Mm-hmm.
0: Yeah. So 236 is Shoryuken.
2: Oh, wait, I'm going to double check this.
0: It's because 2, 3, and then 6, Shoryuken.
2: That 6 through 3, but yeah, you're right.
0: 6 through 3, yeah. Yeah. It's the same day as Shoryuken Day. Which is a stupid, like, it's the same as like Stitch Day, which is 6 through 6.

0: That's literally today.
1: You're
0: going to Google
1: that.
0: No, I mean, I'd say today was, hold on, that's literally today.
1: Yesterday. Happy Stitch Day, everyone. But we're not here to talk about Stitch. We're here to talk about...
0: Anyway.
2: Not again.
1: That death battle was rigged.
0: Yeah.
1: So, yeah, today we're here to talk about Sonic. And our intro for today was Speed of My Life, which is the brand new song they made for the 35th anniversary. I got to hear a bit of it at the end there because I ran in. But it does sound good. It's... is it just Nate or is it Nate and Johnny?
0: I'm going to fact check this. Hold on. But what I do know is they made a Japanese and Chinese version of this song.
1: Mm-hmm.
0: The Japanese one being Hatsune Miku, obviously.
1: Yeah.
0: And the Chinese one's by Yusa, which I think is a Chinese VTuber.
1: Mm. Because I noticed that yesterday, because when I loaded up Sonic Racing Crosswatch yesterday, right, to play some classic Sonic, I'm not going to get off track. I'll come back to it in a second to ask you. But, like, when it was showing, like, hey, you have a bunch of rewards waiting for you. Some of them were Puyo Puyo themed. Because I took part in the festival briefly, and then just sort of, I don't know if my Steam Deck died on me, or if I just, like, forgot to actually switch it off properly. But when it loaded, it's like, hey, you have a bunch of Puyo Puyo rewards. I'm like, oh, cool. And then there was obviously the rewards that came with the 35th anniversary, which mm-hmm. are the decals. And then there was the one where it's like Sonic and this anime girl that I'm like,
0: yeah, that's you, sir.
1: I don't know who you are. So I had to ask Georgia, who was like, pretty sure it's a VTuber, a Vocaloid. But yeah, I mean, the song's great. I might see...
0: now that decal makes sense.
1: Yeah. I might see if there's a way to mod that song in over Across the Worlds, because Across the Worlds is terrible.
0: Yeah, it's funny you...
1: I'm a massive Sonic fan, but that song isn't,
0: you know, it's funny you say that, right? Because, you know, the whole album they made, like...
1: It's also on that.
0: Forever Fast, yeah.
1: Yeah, it's also on that.
0: Yeah, it's in that as well.
1: I've seen the album. The only new ones we've got are Speed Is My Life, Speed Is My Life Instrumental, and then City Escape, isn't it?
0: Yeah.
1: Yeah. Which City Escape is our outro for today. I have listened to it already. It's great. But yes, Sonic Racing Crosswords. Have you tried the new Spin Dash gadget?
0: I have not.
1: It is broken.
0: Is it really?
1: So they put out a little video basically showing off what it does. Basically, whilst you're drifting, if you tap the acceleration button like you would a Spin Dash, right? Once you release the drift, your boost lasts for 17 seconds.
0: No way.
1: That's it, max Spin Dash. Basically,
0: can you imagine that? And then those double ring engine gadgets, that'd be way broken.
1: Mm-hmm. To be fair, I think the Spin Dash is like 3 slots.
0: Yeah, it is.
1: Yeah. So I don't think it could.
0: It's from the Classic Sonic Festival, right?
1: Mm-hmm.
0: Usually those new gadgets are 3 slots.
1: Yeah.
0: I haven't tried
1: the Classic Sonic Festival yet.
0: I haven't yet, because for us the festival starts at 1 a.m. and, you know, we can't even sleep.
1: Yeah.
0: Have enough energy to come here.
1: I was just playing it last night because I was excited to try it. I was making sure that the Rogue voice mod worked.
0: Yeah. Yeah, a couple of my mods broke after the update.
1: Hey, darling. Yeah. It was, yeah, I don't have the strength. I'm exhausted. It's been so hot. Like, I don't even like shirts and stuff.
2: Let's be honest, between us all, did we survive the heat?
1: Yes, I mean, we're here.
0: Just barely. I had to walk home last night.
1: Yeah, I don't know why you did that. That was silly.
0: Well, I wanted to get a fan, right? But as the Meijer is usually open 24 hours, I don't know why they were closed today.
1: They stopped the 24-hour thing, because ours was open 24 hours, and then it still has a 24-hour sign-up, mind you. To be fair, the sign's like a big thing, so I think it's like, do you want to get that sign down? No. Do you? No. Just leave it. Just leave
2: it. It's like McDonald's, they have only 2 24-hour places remaining.
1: Well, the McDonald's around ours is 24-hour, but the Asda isn't, even though it's part of the same retail park.
0: In fact, McDonald's my house is weird as well, because they're open 24 hours, right?
1: Mm-hmm.
0: But only for drive-through.
1: Yeah. Like... I think most Starbucks are like that as well. We're not open 24 hours, but I mean,
0: I might as well just pull up my old scooter and just go, can I get a coffee?
1: Yeah, that's a weird lot. You're not allowed to walk through a drive through. What's wrong with that?
0: I've got a scooter, I'll be fine.
1: Like, I wonder if that would work.
0: I wonder if it
1: relies on anything with an engine.
0: I mean, it's probably, there's no engine, it's probably busted. It's had it since 2008, so...
1: I can drive my friends up the wall. That's technically driving.

0: Have any of you ever seen the videos of like people walking through drive-thrus just to see what would happen?
1: Have you seen the video of someone taking a horse through a drive-thru?
0: No.
1: Yeah.
2: They probably still serve them because it's funny.
0: That sound as funny as it probably is. And it sounds as stupid as it probably is.
1: Yeah, so Sonic News, we have a lot of it. Because obviously the 35th. But I was about to say the 23rd. There was the big Sonic anniversary live stream, which was in promotion of St. Jude's Children's Hospital, which, fantastic cause. St. Jude's is amazing.
2: Yeah.
1: Especially in America. But they announced a few things as well during the stream. So we are getting legacy versions of the original Genesis cartridges. How much of the stream did you watch?
2: Just bits of it. I
1: missed the Crossroads stuff where they were playing like Ninja Turtles and Avatar. I know some people, because let's be real, we live in a world where like if you're playing the Epic Games version, basically some people have managed to get access to the Avatar and Ninja Turtles stages early. For everyone else, you just have to wait. I have seen, so on the character select, you know how they usually have like the blacked out logos and stuff on the character select. What is wrong with Aang's model?
2: I don't know.
1: You've seen it, right?
2: I've seen it.
1: What's wrong with it?
2: But I've seen it in game. Obviously, I can't play them, but I've seen the models in game. He looks so weird. Like it's like a giant body but with a tiny head.
1: Yeah. Also, since when did Aang have a cape? I'm not big on Avatar, but like, does he have a cape? I don't think he does. Does he?
2: Maybe it's a new Avatar.
1: I recognize Korra. Like, I know people are upset because no Toph, but, you know, no Toph. But yeah, but there was a bunch. They had SpongeBob and Patrick come on during the Sonic.
2: They did, I saw that.
1: They had, the Ninja Turtle showed up basically to show off the release date for them coming, which is the 26th, 27th?
2: 27th.
1: Tomorrow. It's July, isn't it?
2: I think it's August.
1: Really?
2: Yeah. Oh. I saw them open the pizza box. It said 8/27.
1: Oh, okay. Yeah. They announced, like I say, the legacy versions of the original Genesis cartridges, which are playable. And they come with full coloured manuals. Because back in the day, they weren't coloured.
2: So funny they don't do Sonic 3 cartridges. which I know why, but yeah.
1: I mean, Fidel actually brought that up because Roger, so for those who don't know, Roger, Roger's Base, and Fidel, Games Cage, were the ones hosting the live stream.
2: Mm-hmm.
1: And they were just like chatting away about Sonic trivia and stuff. And he was like, yeah, that's probably my favourite like niche collectible is the Sonic Movie 3 cartridge, which is fair. But yeah, I don't know how much they're going to go for, but like they look amazing. They look very pristine. And the art's lovely on them. Because they've redone some of the art, but also they've just like touched up a bit. And like I say, the manual's fully covered now. Me looking at my sad Sonic Heroes on PS2 manual that's black and white and grey. yeah, for PS2, you only got the coloured manuals with platinum games, am I right in thinking?
2: That's the other way around.
1: Is it the other way
2: if
1: around?
2: If it's a platinum game, your manual's black and white. All it's right. Literally just to save money.
1: Yeah, but it's black and white.
2: Yeah.
1: Yeah. So I had the platinum version of Sonic Heroes in. Cool. Yeah, they also showed off the new character for Pico Park, Sonic Pico Park, which is Shadow, mm-hmm. As well as the Sonic Pico Park cat.
2: That's a new one, but okay.
1: Yeah. Basically, the normal Pico Park, genderless looking character avatar, but with hedgehog quills. That's it.
2: The real question is, who are we going to get to play as? Because the max people you can get is 8, usually in Pico Park.
1: That's interesting. Like, I've not played Pico Park.
2: I've played Pico Park before with friends. It is chaotic, especially when people don't listen.
1: I did see, basically, the reason the actual Pico Park is free is because once they had like a free weekend of it, back when Steam was a bit less organised, they had a free weekend of Pico Park. And then Steam let them change the price back to normal.

0: So they just had to go, yeah, classic People Park is free.
1: Steam just gets better and better, in my opinion, as well, because I've seen a gamer was trying to buy a game or something. And
0: really? That's such a surprise.
1: And then... I can't remember the actual situation, but something happened with his account, or... his account got hacked, and then Steam were basically like that. We've recovered your account, but as a gesture of goodwill, we want you to pick a game and we'll put it in your library entirely for free.
0: Mm.
1: Take a guess what game he picked.
2: What did he pick?
1: Forza Horizon 6.
2: Oh my god.
0: Six.
2: All those selections, and you picked that.
1: I know. I mean, if it was Xbox, then I can understand. But PC? Really? Picking Forza Horizon 6?
0: I don't know. What else?
2: Could have been Sonic Racing Crosswords. Hey!
0: That's true, yes. We also got new posters for Sonic Racing Crosswords as well as the Evangelion crossover.
2: Oh!
0: Did you not see them?
2: I didn't.
0: Oh, they're big posters. They're really cool. It's like art done by the original Evangelion, like, artists and stuff.
2: Oh, I'm dying to see what Sonic looks like in that style.
0: That was my favourite, right, fun enough. I know we're coming back to Smash Bros, as I do so frequently on this show, but that was one of my favourite things during the Smash Bros on Wii U era, was like when we got a guest character, was you would have the artist come in and do like... Do you remember the Final Fantasy VII one with Cloud?
2: Mm-hmm.
0: That's my favourite poster. It's so cool. The Bayonetta one's also kind of cool, but... the Final Fantasy one's amazing. Like, the fact it's that original FF7 style. I can't remember his name.
2: Sorry, is it this poster you mentioned? And it was hard to see,
0: yes,
2: but...
0: Yes.
2: Okay, that is pretty sick.
0: Yeah. Evangelion's still an odd choice. I will say, I am very excited because Ruby did tease... Like, they had a whole conversation go on with the Sonic Racing Cross Worlds official account. So... Please. I'm begging. Like, genuinely, I am begging. I would love it.
2: If it does happen, you don't need copying at all. Just give it to him.
0: I will say, I don't know if we're getting another... Because the final three characters, that was my next point, the final three characters that are coming free to Sonic Racing Crossworld were Classic Sonic, who is in the game now, Axel from Crazy Taxi. I don't remember. Is that the new Crazy Taxi Pro Tag?
2: I've never seen Axel before. I'm going to be real.
0: I'm assuming he's the new one. Like, because... I can't remember his name, but the one in Sega Racing All-Stars was not him.
2: It was like B.I. Joe or B.D. Joe. I can't remember his
0: B.D.
2: name.
0: B.D. Joe! Yeah. It was B.D. Joe. So yeah, Axel's new. Because when I first... Because I didn't actually see the trailer. I saw literally the tweet notification come up first. Of like Axel, I'm like, oh, Streets of Rage, cool. Like, and then no, it was Crazy Taxi.
2: Apparently, Axel is in the first Crazy Taxi.
0: What?
2: Yeah, that's his model. A little jank looking, but
0: that looks nothing like the Axel. can you post that in the chat?
2: Yeah. What I'm guessing is the design we saw on the trailer is his, you know, new design in World
0: the
2: Tour.
0: New Crazy Taxi. Yeah. Oh, that's right. It's got a name there. World Tour.
2: Yeah.
0: Yeah. I thought it was just called Crazy Taxi, because lo and behold, they do that so many times.
2: Yeah,
0: we have God of War, we've got Hitman.
2: We've got Star Fox.
0: Tomb Raider. They do it so many times. Like Hitman 2, for some reason, instead of, like, the original Hitman, sure, it's a reboot call kind of thing, but calling the second game in that new franchise Hitman 2, when they've already made Hitman 2 already, by the same devs, like... Makes no sense.
2: We can't make fun of them because Sonic the Hedgehog.
0: 06.
2: Mm-hmm.
0: Yeah, that's fair. Yeah, that is what I'm saying. To be fair, we have Sonic the Hedgehog, which was the 8-bit one, and then we have Sonic 06. So, you know, we can't really complain.
2: Well, honey, you're talking about it on GBA.
0: Yeah.
2: I think that one's just called Sonic the Hedgehog Genesis.
0: Is it?
2: Yeah.
0: Oh.
2: Still funny we didn't get it, but probably for a good reason.
0: No, I'm talking about the one where Tails dies.
2: Oh, the Game Gear.
0: Yes, that one.
1: Correct me if I'm wrong when it comes to IO Interactive, the Hitman developers, but didn't they say in their next project, which was 007 First Light, did it? I can't remember if it was they're handing it to a new developer or if they're not making a second game.
0: No idea. I've not touched Frostlight personally.
1: Neither have I. I do plan to, though. I just want to wait until it's at a reasonable price.
0: Patrick, no.
1: What was he saying?
0: He then sent the Squidward meme.
2: Oh, no.
0: Oh, no, he's not. What's this? What's the context I mean? Oh, no, I remember. I remember. It's like, just imagine with just his underwear on. Oh, no. He's not.
1: No.
2: I mean, if you find Dreamcast polygons attractive, good for you, I guess.
0: I mean, it's...
2: Was it Dreamcast? I just can't remember.
0: It would have been. It would have been. Yes, I think Crazy Taxi was Dreamcast. I need to remember my Steam Deck. I think it's under Dreamcast. Because I've got Sonic Adventure games, I've got Knights, and I've got Crazy Taxi.
2: Yeah, Dreamcast.
0: Yeah. Dreamcast was fun. So yes, after all that Axel debate, the last character we're getting is a free package is Amigo from Sanbudi Amigo, which who called it when they very first revealed that we were getting free characters? Who called it? Who said we're definitely getting Sanbudi Amigo?
2: I'm actually happy he's there.
0: Like, he's got a new outfit and stuff. He's
2: yeah.
0: Like,
2: what's that game called again? He it was on the Switch.
0: Oh, I think it's just called Sanbudi Amigo Party.
2: Hold on. I'm just going to type in Sanbudi Amigo Switch. Oh, Sanbudi Amigo Party Central.
0: I was close. I was close enough.
2: Is it a Switch exclusive? That's another question.
0: Yes, I think it is. Because it had Sonic DLC on it, where you could play Adventure. I was about to say you could play Adventure 2, but like you can play City Escape and Live and Learn from Adventure 2.
2: Okay, in terms of consoles, yes, it's a Switch exclusive. But it's in so many other things that no one really uses. It says iOS, macOS, tvOS, MetaQuest 2, MetaQuest 4, and MetaQuest 3. Yeah, I think I'll just get the Switch version, thank you.
0: That does remind me of another announcement we got during the live stream was we are getting Sonic Forces on Next Playground.
2: Yeah, what is the Next Playground?
0: So, you know how the Kinect?
2: Yes.
0: Imagine that, but Amazon. It is, yeah. To be fair, Sonic Forces does look pretty fun. They were like, oh, it's a workout and stuff. Like, that's, no, no. You're literally, you have to lean to move sides and stuff, and you have to jump. I think jumping's the most exercising bit of it.
2: It's just as lazy as Just Dance.
0: No, no, Just Dance was bad. Just Dance, you could sit in the couch and just wave your hand about.
2: Yeah, if you're on the Wii. But keep in mind, there's been on Xbox Kinect as well, and I think the PlayStation Move.
0: True.
2: But then again, PlayStation Move, you can also just.
0: did we get a Just Dance game this year?
2: I don't know.
0: Think we did.
1: Did they not stop the franchise at some point?
0: You know, I mean, they're never stopping the franchise because they've got Just Dance now. So,
2: I mean, there's Just Dance 2026 edition.
0: That'll probably be it then. Oh, yeah. So we did get one this year.
1: God.
2: Still funny that it has like, you know, the Nintendo Switch box, but it says full game download.
0: I will say, I don't know if they still do it, but Just Dance was one of the games they kept making for the Wii, or compatible with the Wii, for like care homes and stuff, which I think is a very nice sentiment from Nintendo.
2: Yeah.
0: What else was shown during the Sonic? We also got to see a bunch of like collections. I'll admit I'm very jealous of each of them. There's a guy that had the whole museum, like, of just Sonic stuff. Like, he bought out a building just to store his Sonic stuff that you can just go and visit. I was jealous. What else was there? I can't remember what else was actually announced. I know they said basically, hey, we're not announcing anything huge because, like, we're holding off on that for now because it's just supposed to be a charity stream, which is fair enough. They did raise over $55,000.
2: That is really impressive.
0: Did you donate?
2: Yeah.
0: Okay. just checking. I did. Do Kieran, really, you're gonna message the chat whilst you're live. Oh, never mind, Nina did too. I can't tell you off. actually, no, I told you to message it in the chat.
2: Yes.
0: Never mind. I can't. Yeah. I love Sonic. Like, the Sonic franchise is just so great. We do have Evo this weekend.
2: That's right, we do. I did see it live at one point, but right. I didn't see it.
0: We are getting a Blaze Blue character after 11 years of the game being finished. We're getting a Blaze Blue, a new character for Blaze Blue.
2: You said it was on Central Fiction, right?
0: Yes.
2: I don't even know if I have one. I might do.
0: Which is insane. Like I say, because it's like 11 years since that game released, got updates, etc. Like, I saw one of my favourite fighting game streamers, Milpy, right? Basically, the Twitch stream was titled, "I've always been a Blaze Blue fan, I don't know what you're talking about." Streaming Blaze Blue the other day,
2: basically. I think I have Central Fiction on PS3. So chances are I probably won't be able to get the DLC.
0: Is it maybe Continuum Shift is the new one?
2: I think Continuous is the one I've got on Xbox, yeah.
0: Yeah, I think that's the new one. If you haven't played it, go play BB Tag. That's a great game. But yeah, we've got Evo this weekend. You know, the centre of all fighting games and stuff.
2: Mm-hmm.
0: It'd be crazy if a Sonic fighting game was announced or shown off gameplay at all during this weekend, wouldn't it?
2: And I'm going to pass the copium back to you.
0: Oh, that wasn't copium, my friend.
2: Hey, I would love a Sonic fighting game as well.
0: I mean, yeah, that's why you just have to, like, do it yourself sometimes. Why are you clapping?
1: I'm being sarcastic.
0: Mister, I'm going to buy a physical edition with no disc.
1: And I didn't buy it physical, I bought it digital.
0: Oh, that's even worse, you poor soul.
2: You actually bought it, that's even
0: that's
2: worse.
0: That's terrible. You're not getting that money back. Yeah, back to Sonic for a minute. IDW's still going. It's still going, obviously. But I believe they've got a new villain they're slowly building up, which is cool. I love the Starro vibes they're doing. What annoys me, right, is obviously we get the solicitations for each issue, right? I have not touched the DC Cross Sonic solicitations because I want to look at the covers. The covers will probably look very pretty, but I know to do that, I have to go look at the solicitation. The solicitation is just going to spoil the story for me. Like, so I think the solicitation for DC Cross Sonic 5 is out, basically. And I think 5 might be the last one of the series. So that's why I was like, yeah, no, I'm not looking at that, because it's going to be a blurb of the plot, and I don't want to spoil myself yet.
2: I'm not sure when this happened, but they're adding more places and dates for the Sonic Live in concert.
0: Yes, more UK dates. So Manchester and Brighton get added.
2: Mm-hmm. I'm going to post the poster in the chat.
0: Mm. Do you need to warn me about that? My sound's off, Nathan.
1: I'm going to post it in chat.
2: and you're going to do nothing about it.
1: Not that I'm going to go, but I'm just curious for your sake.
0: The fuck's in a photo? I wonder what this is.
1: Has Glasgow been added?
0: Yes. That's where I've got tickets for.
2: Yeah.
1: Oh, nice.
0: Glasgow was initially part of the thing. I think it's Glasgow and Edinburgh, the Scotland places, right?
2: Yeah.
0: Yeah.
2: I think on the post I sent, the one in yellow text is the new places, yeah, or new dates even, but, you know.
1: See, that's the thing I don't like about certain things when it comes to the UK. They'll always do one Scotland date and it'll either be Glasgow or Edinburgh, and no one ever does Glasgow and Edinburgh at the same time.
0: Well, we have EU premiere is 30th of the 9th this year, which is London, UK. That's the first date in the UK. Then after that it's London, UK again on the 18th of December. And then 2027 next year, 17th of February is Glasgow, UK. 18th of February is Edinburgh, UK. Manchester, UK is the 19th. Birmingham, UK is the 20th. Manchester again the 21st. Sheffield, UK is the 22nd. Did see that before. Where else?
2: I think that's it in terms of the UK.
0: Yeah, it is. So yeah, no, they are getting around. I think it's bizarre that they're right. I have a theory, unrelated to games, about this, right? Because they've got Edinburgh the 18th, but also Indianapolis the 18th, right? So I think they're going to do what they've done with previous Sonic concerts, where it's going to be, they'll have Kellen Quinn somewhere doing one, and they'll have Casey somewhere doing one. And I am praying that we have Casey in Glasgow. Because she's done London tours before, like, of her own music. I'm praying it's Casey Lee Williams that we have in Glasgow. Like, I'm praying. I will message her myself. Like, I still have her details from years ago. Like, I will gladly message her myself and just say, hey, what are you doing next February? I know it's been like a year since we last talked, but like, what are you doing next February?
2: Not creepy at all, but all right.
0: Shut up.
2: What are you doing next February?
0: Are you in my near vicinity next February? So yes, speaking of creepy, up next we have a matchup request from Death Battle, and it's Sonic themed, so I thought, hey, this is going to be great. Everybody hated it when this person requested this matchup, so I was like, yeah, no, that's getting done. Just for spite, you know? So up next is Alone Yet Infinite, which is Infinite from Sonic the Hedgehog versus the Doll, or Doll, from Murder Drones. I want to remind you, I have not seen a second of Murder Drones. I know it's supposedly really good.

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2: And that was Alone Yet Infinite, which was Infinite from Sonic Hedgehog versus Doll from Murder Drones. I'm assuming that Doll is a villain of some sort.
3: I haven't seen Murder Drones, honestly. I should, though.
2: As people hated the idea of this matchup, which is why, you know, it had to be done, because spite. which is why I also need to work on Bender versus Roger from American Dad. Bender from Futurama.
3: Okay, now I'm actually interested about that one.
2: I think Roger wins. But yeah, also Death Battle this weekend. It is Superboy Prime versus Sentry from Marvel. My money's on Superboy for no particular biased reason.
3: You know, when you say that, it kind of is.
2: Yeah, music track for it's really good though. Again, for no specific biased reason. Ego, what's that? Ego's a bad guy from Guardians of the Galaxy 2, right? So yeah, actually, if we're doing a Sonic special, I do want to ask, right, because I feel like I know the answer, but I want to hear it live on air. What is your favourite Sonic game?
3: Sorry.
2: Wow. The one time I need him to pay attention, and it's like on his phone.
3: I'm sorry, I was waiting for the group chat. What were you saying?
2: No, answer the question.
3: What was the question? I can't answer the question, but I don't know where it is.
2: Should have been paying attention then.
3: Yeah, what was he saying? Well,
2: what's your favourite Sonic game?
3: My favourite Sonic game is still Sonic Rush.
2: Right.
4: Sonic Unleashed.
3: Which fair. One?
4: The Xbox 360 version.
3: Okay, you get a pass in now.
2: That's fair. That's the only time I will ever say the Xbox 360 version of anything's better. Like, it's Sonic Unleashed. I will admit that. That's the only time I will ever admit that, basically. Halo 3 is pretty good as well. But, yeah.
3: Halo 3's goated.
4: I also found the second game.
2: You don't deserve.
3: What do you mean I don't deserve?
2: I think I've told this story on air before, but we went to ScotiaCon.
3: It's this again.
2: Yes, it's this again. We went to ScotiaCon, and I expected, like, you know, it was just an Xbox, it was free, and it was myself, Nathan, and Fakra, my big brother. And basically I was like, oh, you know, Fakra owned a 360, you know, we can just play some Halo. He'll probably, like, cook both of us, but at least it'll be a semi-even match. And then turns out somebody has played through the Halo games regardless and is actually fairly decent at the game. So I was

0: just a third wheel, just spouting on my own.
1: Like,
2: you're not going to let that go, are you?
0: No, I'm not. It was like talent coming out of nowhere. I'm like, what?
3: Wait, from Faker?
2: No, me.
0: No, from him. Her. Like.
3: Oh my God.
0: Yeah. It came out of nowhere. Because I'm like, oh, you know, it's not Sonic. It's not a fighting game. It's not our traditional, you know, thing. But we'll have some fun with it. Boom. Smoked. Boom. Smoked. Boom. Smoked.
3: Are you one of those people who just picks up a game instantly?
2: No, I've been playing it for a while.
0: That's what I'm saying. Like, it wasn't expected.
3: So I've met someone who plays Sonic in all those other games and then just comes in and smokes it, Oshina Halo.
2: Yeah.
0: Yeah.
3: Whoa.
0: Yeah. Could probably smoke you.
2: I probably would, yeah.
0: Yeah.
3: Even with all the...
0: Yes.
3: Even without all the skulls activated.
2: I don't think we even using skulls, were we?
0: No.
2: It was just...
3: It was just a normal game?
0: Yep.
2: Just a free-for-all?
0: Yep.
3: Ooh. Gotta hand it to you. That's impressive.
2: I mean, I'm surprised myself because I haven't played it in a while.
0: Don't you
2: No, I really dare. Haven't played it in
0: don't
2: a while.
0: Don't you dare. I was trying to enjoy myself.
3: I just tried so hard to not...
2: You can enjoy yourself. You just picked the wrong game.
0: I should just pick like Pro Skater 2 or SSX Snowboard or something like that.
2: I played Pro Skater 4. Does that count?
3: Yes.
0: Stop talking. To be fair, more entertaining and more funny was Shaggy smoked Fakra at Guitar Hero.
2: That is
0: Fakra, the musician and producer and guitarist, smoked at Guitar Hero by a furry. A grass furry.
3: How's Shaggy in terms of ability at Guitar Hero, like alone?
0: I don't know, I only watched them one match between the two of them, so and Shaggy won, so I think that tells you what you need to know against the actual trained musician. Patrick says Sonic Hedgehog 4 is peak.
2: Okay, I don't know about that one.
0: I hope he's talking about the
2: movie. I hope you're talking about the movie. You're talking about the game? No.
0: Part 2 is not terrible.
2: Part 2 is not terrible, right, but I'm going to be honest, it could have been better, both of them at least.
0: There's a reason why it was a mobile game.
2: Did that not get delisted?
0: Yes. Yes, it did. You can still get it on like Steam and I think the PS3 store.
2: I think so, yeah. I think you can still get it on the Xbox 360 store as well.
0: Yeah. I mean, I've got it because I got the Sonic bundle. Speaking of, actually, for the next month-ish, Sonic and Humble Bundle are doing a IDW Comics bundle, which is basically everything until like all the volumes up until now. All the released volumes until now.
2: Yeah, I'm until volume 21, which I think is up to issue 83. I could be wrong on that one, but
0: it'll be more than that.
2: Let me double check.
0: We're well past it. Are we past 100? I don't know.
2: I don't think we're at 100 yet.
0: Mm.
2: But yeah, I did get the bundle. Was it last week or something?
0: Yeah. Mm-hmm. But you need a specific app, don't you, to...
2: Apple website is called Neon Ichiban. And I'm going to be honest, not many people like that website.
0: Interesting. I just use a Yo-Ho-Ho site.
2: Okay, so Volume 21 is up to issue 83 and it has the Chaotix 5th Anniversary Special.
0: Well, it has all the spin-offs and stuff.
2: Yeah.
0: So it has Imposter, it has the mini-series as well, it has Imposter Syndrome, it has...
2: In the bundle, yes.
0: Yes. I'd rather have mine physically. I mean, I've been collecting them slowly.
2: I need to try getting physically as well.
0: What have I got physically? I think I've got like 1-6 physically at the moment, because you were with me. Let me just check my notes to see which I have in the collection.
2: I want to try get those, you know, bigger boots, the IDW collection ones.
0: Oh, the massive ones?
2: Aye.
0: Good luck.
2: I know it's going to take a while, but...
0: No. Good luck, because they're spanny, as Murray would say. God, I just use a Murrayism on air.
2: Look, I don't really care how much it costs, right? If it makes me happy, that's all I need. Honestly, I just need the money first, but you know, once I get the money, I'll get it.
0: Where is my... Oh, there we go. Graphic novels. IDW. So I have Fallout, number one, 2, 3, 4, 5, 10, 11, Bad Guys, Imposter Syndrome, and Knuckles' Greatest Hits. Archery, I've not... Sonic Mega Man, I've got two of. And Sonic Universe, I've not got any of yet. Yeah.
2: I think I remember years ago I got the one Sonic Universe comic. It was like,
0: oh, I've also got DC Cross Sonic, but that's not on that list.
2: It's not that, but I can't remember what issue it was, but I just remember the front page, like Super Sonic going, oh, chili dogs. That's what I remember. I don't know if I sell the book, but
0: dude, for some of the Archie covers really went hard.
2: Yeah,
0: like,
2: we'll see if I can find that cover again.
0: I'm surprised nobody like mentioned anything when I put up that post the other day. Like, oh, since it's Pride Month and Sonic's birthday, here's all the canon, the canon Pride characters, including Silver the Hedgehog. Yeah, Patrick, I don't know why you're saying that, because Skittle might not be listening to us live. Maybe, potentially. If they are, hi. what else was there? Let me see, what other Sonic news was there? I'm so sorry. I'm so sorry. It's the heat. The heat is just bad.
2: It really is. That's another thing about the heat. Like, I was walking home, it was like 11 p.m. and it was still hot despite being outside.
3: It's like that. Have you ever watched Top Gear?
2: Some of it, yeah.
3: Aye. And then Jeremy Clarkson's like that. Why is it this hot at midnight?
0: Frontier's Definitive Edition. That came out as well.
2: Oh yeah, so it did.
0: It just shadow dropped. Well, it didn't shadow drop. They had a trailer when it dropped, but like, you know, it was like an out now trailer.
2: Not, yeah, we already knew that was coming though.
0: Yeah, true. The Sonic pinball table, that's right. Okay, thanks. Right, okay, I've found the Sonic Stadium site. Fuck off with your ads. Right, check out Jersey Jack's complete first look at the new Sonic pinball table. Which does look interesting. We're getting another Hatsune Miku festival in Sonic Racing. Marine has been announced for Sonic Rumble. Season 7 skins revealed, and it's all circus skins. I've seen so many Amazing Digital Circus jokes at this point that it's just past me. I also saw someone draw Silver as Kane, and I'm obsessed. Like, Crossroads World Championship announced, qualifiers start next week, registration available now. Sonic 35th anniversary, I've already covered that, raises over 55k. Oh, that's right, yeah, the Sonic Forces on Nex is getting local multiplayer, which will be interesting. Sonic and Friends gets new merch, expands crossover with Sanrio / Hello Kitty. 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
0: It just says Switch.
2: Probably Switch 1 then.
0: It's essentially just the This Is Better With Mods pack. 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Crossroads adding music tracks from underrepresented franchises not currently in Crossroads. What a weird headline. Okay. Oh, it means like things like Space Channel 5.
2: Mm-hmm.
0: Yeah, because that's not
2: it. I saw Raven Thief there and I'm like, no way they're bringing that back. I actually love that game. Anyway, it took me a while.
0: Hang on, Classic Sonic arrives today in Crossroads, TMNT in July, Axel and Amigo announced for August and September. So TMNT is July.
2: Yeah. Did I not say, did I say August?
0: You said August.
2: Oh, I'm sorry, I thought.
0: Because you specifically went, yeah, I saw them holding the pizza boxes, it said 8-2.
2: Oh, right. Okay. I mean, they still did that, but maybe I got them numbers mixed up. Anyway, it took me a while to find that cover of the comic I had. It was not Sonic Universe. It was Sonic Super Digest. It was this one.
0: Oh, yeah, yeah, yeah. That was like the magazine they had out, that was questionably good.
2: I wouldn't say magazine. It was literally this size.
0: Yeah. Sonic speeds over to Dark Horse Direct for new collectible line. Parma shows off the new Shadow and Sonic soccer footwear. Yeah, that's a mouthful. Ooh, Good Smile Company goes golden with new Super Sonic figure pre-orders. 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There you go. 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Sonic Frontiers lifetime sales approaches 5 million units. Yeah, have you seen the clothes and stuff they're doing for Anime Expo?
2: No, I haven't.
0: I'm so I actually really want them. Like, but they're Anime Expo exclusive. I really want them. They look so cool. Like, the designs and stuff. Yeah. Oh! Rabbit Sonic prototype skin coming to Sonic Speed Simulator.
2: I did hear about that. I don't really play that one anymore, but...
0: Yeah. I'm just surprised that he's getting representation.
2: I'm surprised that game is still going.
0: Yeah, DC releases covers and solicitations for DC Cross Sonic Metal Legion's 5th and final issue come in September. I'm not looking at the solicitations because I don't want to get spoiled. Ooh. From June 18th, Iizuka indicates Sega talked about being done with Sonic and needing him to raise the character back up.
2: What do they mean by that?
0: No idea. Hi, Skeeto. A furry affected by the heat. Yes. Yes. It's terrible. Patrick, there's not a new Mario and Sonic game coming. I think Nintendo sort of dropped out of those.
2: Yeah.
0: Because Sonic done two solo ones.
2: I believe so.
0: And Nintendo haven't chased that up at all. I mean, to be fair, I think Sega make the official, quote-unquote official, Olympic games anyway.
2: Mm-hmm.
0: So I think Sega are actually pretty pally with the Olympics committee. To be fair, I think I've also seen Sega sponsors at, like, Olympics events. Like, so you know how they have the flags and the banners and stuff?
2: Yeah.
0: I think I've seen Sega ones there. Yeah. All in all, it's good to have 35 years of Sonic the Hedgehog. Murray feels revolted every time I tell him it's older than him. June 23rd, 1991. So, yeah. I asked Erwin, I didn't even say what my favourite Sonic game is, because that's a difficult question. But
2: how do you think I feel?
0: Well, you say it's Sonic Rush every single time. You have your answer.
2: Yeah, because I'm biased.
0: Like, I really don't know. Like, it's actually very hard to choose. But I might have to say either Sonic Unleashed or Sonic Generations.
2: Okay.
0: In fact, I might go with more of a Sonic Generations. I spent so much time with that game.
2: Like, the real question of that one is, which version? Because the 3DS...
0: Oh, the OG.
2: Yeah, because the 3DS version is, like, different.
0: Yeah. I love both, but the OG.
2: Yeah, that's
0: the OG,
2: right.
0: Yeah. The DS version of Sonic Colors is better than the Wii version.
2: I agree.
0: And then the Wii version is better than Recolored.
3: That's unusual for a game.

0: X. It's Escape from the City, 2026 version, which was Jensen Oe and Nate.
1: Yeah.
0: Yes.
1: I checked that earlier.
0: We shall see you later.
2: Bye.
1: Bye-bye. Bye-bye.

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